cigarette. Talk to me, boy. Oh, trilly, trilly, trilly, trilly now.

using a little bit of trigger action. Listen, my dear. No! That's Red from Bahusky. Look out, Red. Oh, Red, stop it.

Okay, two versions of Bugle Call Rag, leading off with Cab Calloway and his orchestra. Both of these are from 1932. And before that, the Mills Brothers. Preceding Bugle Call Rag, we had Joe Venuti and his orchestra, 1933, on Bluebird with Fiddlesticks. And we started that set with Fletcher Henderson and his orchestra, 1933, Can You Take It? And it happened on the Hip Catch Ball. Oh, Steamboat Natchez. Taking off.

Don't you want the heart I gave to you? 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Give me liberty or give me love. You're so dear to me. I'm in heaven when you're near to me. 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Give me liberty or give me love. You've been kind of strange. 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

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Still no luck with you. 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Got a penny that's brand new. Got a voodoo charm hanging on my arm. Still no luck with you.

Benny Goodman and his orchestra with Lilton Martha Tilton singing Bob White in 1937. And he still had a great lineup in those days. And that's on Bluebird. He had Jess Stacy on piano, Adrian Rollini on the bass saxophone, and Ziggy Elman and Harry James on the trumpets. I'm going to start shouting out Alan Roos on the guitar because he's a great guitar player, and he's showing up on these set lists. Oh, and Gene Krupa on the drums. Bob White again. And for 1938, Jimmy Dorsey and his orchestra with the Arkansas Traveler. 1936, Chick Bullock and his Levee Loungers, a studio group on Melotone Records, one of the family of budget labels. Bunny Berrigan on the trumpet in that lineup. And Still No Luck With You. 1937, Midge Williams and her Jazz Jesters on Variety Records. That was, I guess, everything that's on Variety was recorded in 1937. They had some good artists recording for that short-lived label. Oh, Miss Hannah. Going back to 1933, Anson Weeks and his orchestra. I should know who's singing, and I don't. We don't normally play Anson Weeks because, you know, because he's Anson Weeks. He had a long career. He's very middle. He doesn't swing much, but I thought, that's just such a great number, whoever does it. Give Me Liberty or Give Me Love. And we started that set with another one we don't play much for the same reason. Mitchell Ayers and his Fashions in Music on Bluebird and their theme song, You Go to My Head, 1937. And we got about 33 more minutes, about exactly 33 more minutes left in the Spirits of Congo Square. Bobby Gino comes up at 8 with the Spirits of Congo. Did I just say, man, sheesh, there's just no cure for me. No, 33 more minutes left in the Hempcats Ball, and then the Spirits of Congo Square coming in at 8, as you well know. I'm probably waiting for it. Okay. Count Basie.

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0: king, I'm furry boy, I'm gonna knock myself right out.
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1: Are you in now?
0: I'm in that mess, grooving and moving with all the rest.
1: Call the law, brother.

0: Are you for it?
1: Nat King Cole, the King Cole Trio, and Are You For It? What year was that? That was 1941, and that was early Nat King Cole Trio. Still had Wesley Prince on the bass. He would he'd get replaced by Oscar Moore later on because, yeah, Mr. Prince got drafted. No, Oscar Moore is here on guitar. What am I saying? Well, somebody replaced Wesley Prince on that bass. Anyway, that's on Decca. And 1944, on a little short-lived Los Angeles-based label called Gilt Edge, Private Cecil Gant, the G.I. Sing-Sation, as he was billed, with Midnight on Central Avenue. Before that, 1947, King Porter and his orchestra with the Chitlin Ball and Les Brown and his Band of Renown on OK Records with a gal named Betty, billing herself as Betty Bonnie. Night going back to 1941, That Solid Old Man is Here Again, and we started that set with Count Basie and his orchestra with Helen Humes singing Bolero at the Savoy, 1939. And this last set I'm going to forward announce. That is, I'm going to try a new thing here. And that is going to be, I'm going to start this set with Erskine Hawkins and his orchestra with Strictly Swing. Then on to Lionel Hampton and his orchestra with Wiz and the Wiz. Django Reinhardt with his version of Marie. And then Ella Fitzgerald with the Cow Cow Boogie. Then King Cole Trio again with Jumpin' at Capitol. And he's talking about Capitol Records, their new home base, not Baton Rouge. And if we have time, Willis Jackson with the Call of the Gators. And that'll do it for this edition of the Hepcats Ball. Thank you to everyone who pledged last week. And we will see you next week, 6 p.m., bringing you music from the big band era. Stay tuned for Bob Aquino and the Spirits of Congo Square.

0: Better be on your way. 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

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Yep, yep, yep, it certainly did. So take it, Gabe, come right on.

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And yes, this is yours truly, Eugene, aka Legal Dread, also known as Baba Gino, Baba Da Da, as I get the boards and the levels right. And just off top, I just want to thank everybody who donated and became a member, renewed their membership during the show last week, and I want to personally thank you. And throughout the night, I'm going to read your names. We're going to kind of kick it off with Matthew in New Orleans. Thank you. Steve in Phoenix, if you're tuning in, thank you as well. And we got Sarah in Seattle. Thank you. Frank up in Powell, Ohio. Thank you again, Brother Frank. Christina, where's Christina? In Pittsburgh. Thank you, Christina. And man, there's so many of you guys that donated last week. I truly appreciate you guys. Claudette, right in Marietta, Georgia. Thank you, Miss Claudette. And who else we got that contributed? Anne from New Orleans. Thank you, Anne. And you guys hear the paper ruffling. I'm going through them. And who else here? Chloe from Inglewood, Colorado. Thank you, Miss Chloe. Tam, right here in New Orleans. Thank you, Tam. And Chris in Cabot, Wisconsin. Cabot, there it is, Wisconsin. And also, let me see, Chris John. It's Chris. Okay, yeah. They got you. Had you twice, but I got you, Chris. Appreciate you. Williams, right here in New Orleans. Thank you. And who else we got? Patrick, right here from Santa Rosa Beach, Florida. Thank you, Patrick. And with that being said, Patrick is the impetus for tonight's show. So big ups, Patrick, doing his donation. He sent a message. He said Sunday would not be Sunday without Baba Gino, and would like to hear some more Zamrock in the future. And as I said, Brother Patrick, last week, we're going through that because I hadn't done a complete Zamrock show in maybe, a long time. And so that's what we're going to do tonight, nothing but Zamrock. And if you don't know Zamrock, there's a documentary that I first became aware of in 2017, watching it, called The Story of Zamrock, and it kind of blew my mind. And from there, you know, I had never heard of the music. And basically, it's a genre that emerged in Zambia during the early 70s, right after the country gained independence from Britain in 1964. And one of the requirements, the first president, Kenneth Kaunda, required radio stations to play 95% Zambian music. And this rule pushed local artists to create their own unique style. And however, their styles were heavily influenced by Western music. Musicians combined local traditions with the heavy guitar fuzz and blues of bands like Black Sabbath, Jimi Hendrix, and the Rolling Stones. And they're the pioneers of it. Ricky Ilunga and his band Musio Tunya are widely seen as the creators of the genre. And other top bands include a band called Witch, which spelled as the word Witch, W-I-T-C-H, but it's an acronym for We Intend to Cause Havoc. And then there's a band called Amanas, and those guys are pretty good too. The Peace, Paul Ngozi and his family. So that's what we're going to do and get into that. But one of the unfortunate things about Zamrock, there's been a resurgence of it, because some of the members that form the genre, that helped propel create the genre, are still around. But by the late 70s and 80s, due to a falling copper market and economic collapse, the devastating AIDS epidemic caused the scene to kind of fade away, and many of the musicians passed away due to one or the other. But you know, since the rediscover of Zamrock, it kind of went underground, and
no one really knew of it for a number of years until this one guy from Sweden, I believe, if I have my facts correct, on a trip to Zambia, and just started finding records and found digging in crates and found some old records from Zambia and went to on this whole genre of looking into the music and eventually helped bring it back to modern times. So with that being said, I've been talking quite a bit, but Zamrock has quickly become one of my favorite genres of music. So without further ado, thank you to my good brother Patrick. Thank you once again for the suggestion out there in Santa Rosa, Florida, Santa Rosa Beach, Florida. Thank you again, and hopefully you're tuning in. And this is to you for the inspiration of tonight's show. Without further ado, everybody, welcome to the Spirits of Congo Square. And as always, before I go, I'd like to thank you for allowing me into your time and space and sharing your time and space with me, for it is truly, truly an honor to do so. Check us out.

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And yes, this is yours truly, Eugene, a.k.a. The Legal Dread, also known as Baba Gino, Baba, Da, Da. Excuse me. And, yeah, special edition, Zamrock. We just nothing but Zamrock tonight. If you don't know anything, gave a little synopsis of it at the beginning of the show. But there's a good documentary about it. There's a couple of them out now, documentaries about it. The story of Zamrock, that's the one that turned me on to it in 2017. And then there's another one that came out before that in 2013. That's pretty good too as well. But I saw the other one first, 2017. But the one in 2013, Faces of Africa, Ricky and Jagari, the Zamrock survivors. So yeah, you can check both of those out. And there's another one about Witch, the band Witch. We intend to cause havoc, which is an acronym for that. And so, yeah, you can check that out. And while I'm talking, let me quickly share what you heard. Some of the names, I'm not going to be able to pronounce them all. However, everything is being put in on the playlist. So you can go back and see it and check it out yourself. But that last track was by Witch. We intend to cause havoc from the LP Lazy Bones. We heard a track entitled Havoc. And then just before that, Ricky Ilunga, Curfew Time, Shantytown. Shantytown Boys, the LP, 1981. Then Jasper Celia Lungu, there it is. From the compilation, Welcome to Zamrock, How Zambia's Liberation Led to a Rock Revolution, Volume 2. We heard a track entitled Hot Do. And then Blackfoot, it's the band Inongo Ya Tobeka. I think that's about right. From their 1976 release, Millie. Most of these songs are from the 1970s. There's some new music that some of the members that are still around from Witch and Ricky Ilunga, they have since released some new music, and I have some of that, so we might try to get to some of the new stuff and see what we do from there. But the old stuff is, I mean, they're bangers, man. Hey, man, this is like one of my favorite genres of rock of all time. So with that being said, we're going to get back into the music. 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

Hi, people. Hi, people. We bring you Ngozi family. Yeah, we bring you the song Day of Judgment. Day of Judgment.

0: 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Yes, yours truly, Eugene, the Legal Dread, Papa Gino, doing it with you guys, Patrick Edition. Yeah, man, that last track was the Ngozi family, Paul Ngozi, from their Day of Judgment LP. We heard the title track itself, Day of Judgment. And then just before that, the High Grades, kind of slipped that in there. The High Grades are out of Nigeria. Track was a little instrumental called The Jungle from their album titled Keep Moving. But how we went back to Zambia with the Fireballs from their LP entitled Dots. We heard a track entitled Chumba. And then just before that, we kicked that set off with a group known as The Peace from their 1976, I think it was, LP entitled Black Power. We heard the track Get On The Way. So there it is. That's how we did it. And yeah, it is 9:01, so you know what time that is. It's time for our live wire to let you know what's happening around town tonight. And it's a pretty long live wire, so I guess with the Saints coming in home tonight, I don't know if they won or not. I'm not a football person, but either way, it's time for the live wire, so let you guys know what's happening so you get out there and enjoy yourself. So check it out.
1: 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Here are the shows for today, including listings that are part of NOLA by NOLA. 21st Amendment has the Lobelia Jazz Band at 3 and Big Mike and the R&B Kings at 8. Atchafalaya has the Silver Lining Serenaders at 10 a.m. Bank Street Bar features Joey Pinecone and the Smokin' Section at 6 p.m. BJ's Lounge presents James McCloskey and the Rhythm Band at 9 p.m. Blue Nile hosts Cypher Sundays presented by Juice at 9 and the Street Legends Brass Band at 10:30. BMC welcomes Deej Flava and Mother Ruckus at 3, the Jam Brass Band at 6, and the Funky Souls at 9 p.m. Breezy's Courtyard Bar at Gasa Gasa features Nigel Hall and Alex Wasili, B2B, at 5 p.m. The Broadside hosts Fiesta Latina featuring Rumba Buena, the Margie Perez Trio, and more at 12 noon, and Mike Dillon and New Orleans Percussion Consortium's album release at 8 p.m. Bufa's has Jazz Brunch with Some Like It Hot at 11 a.m., the Pfister Sisters at 4, and the Ramble Rompers at 7. Bywater Bakery presents John Boutte Outdoors at 11 a.m. and the Layla McCullough Supper Club Show at 7 p.m. Cafe Istanbul welcomes the Gavin Eckler Trio featuring Oscar Rossignoli and Amina Scott at 8 p.m. Cafe Negril has John Lisi and Delta Funk at 4 and Ado Soul and the Tribe at 9. Chicky Wawa has 6 Foot Blonde plus Paul Faith and the Barstool Prophets starting at 8 p.m. Columns Hotel hosts the Excelsior Trio featuring Charlie Halloran, Seva Vinay, and Julius McKee at 12 noon. DBA features the Paradise Jazz Band at 6 and the Jump Hounds at 9:30. Dos Jefes presents Rafael Ba at 8 p.m. Favela Chic welcomes Delvin in the Shades at 8 p.m. Fritzl's Jazz Club has the Doyle Cooper Band at 1, the Sazerac Jazz Band at 5, and Fritzl's All-Star Band with Mike Fulton at 8. Holy Diver has Gremlin, Badzy, Gackt, and Jay Skaggs starting at 10 p.m. Hotel Henrietta features Seth Finch at 4 p.m. Howlin' Wolf hosts the Hot 8 Brass Band at 10:30 p.m. The Jazz Playhouse presents Richard Scott and the Twisty River Band at 7:30. Mahogany Jazz Hall welcomes the Smokin' Time Jazz Club at 2:30, Big Joe Kennedy at 6, and the Mahogany Hall Swingsters featuring Roderick Pollen at 8. The Maison has Tanner Gus at 4 and Genevieve and the Winding Boys at 7. The Maple Leaf has the Joe Crown Trio plus 1 at 9 p.m. NOLA Brewing features the Walrus Record Release at 5 p.m. OK Bar has an Irish Folk Jam and Irish Coffee at 4 and Vroom, Hey Thanks, and Petite Shoe starting at 7. Poor Boys host Gnarled, Cydonia, and more starting at 8 p.m. Preservation Hall presents the Preservation Legacy Band, featuring Leroy Jones at 2:30 and 3:45, and the Preservation All-Stars, featuring Andrew Baham at 5, 6:15, 7:30, and 8:45 p.m. Public Market at South Shore Harbor welcomes the International Arts Festival, featuring Bushman, Corey Henry and the Treme Funktet, Alexei Marti, and more, starting at 1 p.m. Saturn Bar hosts Brazilian Night with Lapis at 8 p.m. Snug Harbor features Wendell Brunius and Tom Hook at 4:30, and Grayson Brokamp and the Wildlife Band for two shows at 7:30 and 9:30. The Spotted Cat has Jackie Blair and the Hot Biscuits at 2, the Treme Brass Band at 6, and Pat Casey and the New Sound at 9. Three Muses has the New Orleans Rug Cutters at 7:30, and Tippit Tina's features Built to Spill plus Paul Shalda starting at 8 p.m. For the entire listing of today's live music events, go to wwoz.org/livewire. 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
0: All right, so now that you know. And yeah, man, as I was sitting there just reflecting on what I said at the beginning of the show about Zamrock and how it evolved from American rock and blues and things of that nature. But as I was thinking, I've been thought about it, but it just popped to my mind again. You know, you think about it, it all went, it's 360 degrees, considering that instruments such as the banjo and many stringed instruments have their roots in African culture and traditions, such as like the kora, the ngoni, which is kind of like a guitar looking thing, the adungu, the nyatiti, it's just kind of like an eight string lyre, the musical bow, the goji. I mean, there's so many, you know, and of course the banjo, which is an African instrument that we adopted here, you know what I'm saying? And considering that a lot of the genres, blues and gospel and Negro spirituals and rock and roll, all of that has its roots in African traditions and music. So, you know, looking back, looking at the whole picture, kind of like it's 360 degrees, you know, they just took some of their instruments that was originated in there in some of these homelands in Africa traditions and flipped it, you know, and brought it back. So yeah, just a little thought, but either way, we're going to get back into some more of the Zamrock and keep it moving from there. And with that being said, up next, we're going to do one more from which we intend to cause havoc with a track entitled Funky Reggae. And this is from, I want to say, 1980 that they did this track. So, yeah, we're just going to kick it off with that and close out the hour. 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Check us out.

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The moon gives peace to the night, and the stars lead the way for the blind. And the wind gives life to the leaves. Give love to your children.

and myself on the lead guitar, Kongozi. On the manager, George Nyangu. Yeah, let's start on now. Right on, we get on the scene now.

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Yeah, man, that last track. It's so much. I implore you guys, if you like music, explore the genres of Zamrock. There's so much. And, I mean, just like any genre, you can't, it's impossible to do it in justice in a 2-hour period. But yeah, we're still trying to get in as much as I can. And what I've been doing, those, I've been playing some of my favorites, so, you know, so I'm a little biased in some of the artists and things of that nature, but hey, check it out either way. So yeah, that last track also was from the Ngozi family, Paul Ngozi, from their Dear Judgment LP. Once again, Suka Mulama is what we're listening to. And then just before that, Musi Otunya from 1976, Give Love to Your Children, is the title of the LP. And we heard the title track itself, Give Love to Your Children. Then taken from the compilation, Welcome to Zamrock, How Zambia's Liberation Led to a Rock Revolution. This is volume one. We heard Manas with the track entitled History of Man. And then Manas from their own album, 1976, Africa, is the title of the LP. We heard Easy Street. And that was preceded by Chrissy Zebi Tembo and the Ngozi family once again, from Chrissy Zebi Tembo's LP, My Ancestors, 1975. We heard the title track again off of that, My Ancestors. And we started that set off with We Intend to Cause Havoc, Witch is the band. And from their 1980 single, Funky Reggae. So there it is. That's how we did it. In the background, this is Poverty, a track entitled Poverty by Cosmo Zani, taken from the same compilation, Welcome to Zamrock, Volume 1. A little organ music. Man, it's so much I want to do, but as we know, I'm running out of time. Got to make room for what's new. Your kitchen sink of new music coming up at the 10 p.m. hour, so don't go anywhere. My good friend and brother Dwayne Williams is going to bring it to you live and direct. But between now and then, I'm going to try to squeeze in as much as I can of Zamrock between now and then. So until then, just check us out. This is the Spirits of Congo Square.

right, everybody. Man, it is that time. 9:55 in the p.m. hour, and man, the time has gone by so fast. And I enjoyed tonight's show, and I want to thank Patrick for the inspiration, as he said last week when he made his donation. Sunday night would not be Sunday without Baba Gino. Would like to hear some more Zamrock in the future. Well, Brother Patrick, thank you, as I said last week and again this week, for tonight's inspiration to do a show of nothing but Zamrock. So that's out to Patrick in Santa Rosa Beach, Florida. Once again, thank you, brother. And thank everyone else, Matthew, Christina, Steve, and Sarah, Frank, and, oh, man, I'm running through it, Chris, Williams, and who else? Chloe, Tam, Ann, and Claudette. All of you guys, thank you for donating during the show last week and for keeping the music alive right here on WWOZ. And I am out. My good friend and brother Dwayne Williams is in the house. He's going to bring it to you live and direct. And if you want to know more about it, I'm going to post some things on my Facebook, the Spirits of Congo Square Facebook page on it, some links on Zamrock. So you can check that out later, probably tomorrow when I get around to it. But check it out and explore the music. With that being said, I'll be back. And you know, I always say, do something nice for somebody somewhere. Help make this world a better place. Until then, this is yours truly, Eugene, aka the Legal Dread. Baba Gino, bye bye, da da. Peace. Oh, double.

All right, I got to thank Babagino for another amazing Spirits of Congo Square. Always bringing it in here, making it amazing. I also got to thank everybody out there. You guys really just gave from the heart and took such good care of us that we get to hang out on the air for another 6 months before we need any more change in the jukebox. But on top of the financial side, you guys sent like some of the most beautiful messages, emails, letters, postcards. Beth is really good about sharing them with us, so it's really great to see over in the kitchen and up on the cork board, and some are just the emails get forwarded and we get to just really see how much love there is out there. So thank you so much. Just for your generosity, your love, your appreciation, the really sweet messages you've had for everybody over here. I can't tell you how many show hosts they come in here, and it's easy to get in, but you guys blow our egos and heads up to the size where it's a little hard to walk back out through the door. So thank you so much, sincerely. It's nice to know we have a place to hang out and continue to share music for another 6 months. I think the next drive isn't until March, so that's even after Mardi Gras, so it's way down there. But thank you sincerely from the bottom of my heart. You are not here to listen to me chatting, so I'll keep it brief. I gotta say, hope you had a great week and a fantastic weekend. I know I did. Got to enjoy Black Americana Fest with the coolest kitty in the Crescent City, and that was an absolute blast. The food, the music, the spirituality, the messages, and really just the other people who were attending. And man, it was so many people at one point in the day. It was great. So I just wanted to bring that up, and already looking forward to catching it next year. So without further ado, I shall get into the legalese. It is 10:03 here in the Crescent City. You are tuned into WWOZ 90.7 FM New Orleans, broadcasting live from the Top of Jack's Brewery, overlooking that mighty Mississippi River from the Hellas Foundation Studio, and keeping the music coming to you. As always, we are going to kick off tonight with a song from my aunt. It's always got to be Johnny Mathis. I've played this one before, but this seems like a great night for it. So we are going to go with Life is a Song Worth Singing from Johnny Mathis. And this comes from the album The Essential Johnny Mathis. Hope you enjoy.

Right. Like I said earlier, that was Life is a Song Worth Singing. Amazing song from Johnny Mathis. And that came from The Essential Johnny Mathis. Just a little reminder, you are tuned into WWOZ FM New Orleans. Moving along, I'm fortunate enough to have an interview with an amazing artist. And it was a great pleasure to find out. I have to give a shout out to Saria. She's the one who introduced us. And you really can't go wrong if you ever listen to Saria. If you see her around town, a lot of times on Royal, but with the construction, sometimes it's Decatur. It just kind of bounces around, but always really good people who only knows good people. So when she connects you, you have to listen. So it is 10 after the hour. This is from Eccentric, the album Watani 77, the song Men in the Sun. And after that, we'll roll right into the interview. Hope you enjoy.

0: All right, we were just listening to Men in the Sun right here on WWOZ FM New Orleans, and I am fortunate enough to have Tariq here with me right now, who is really the driving force behind not only that song, but the album. You'll know him as Eccentric by name, not by personality. And I just want to say thank you so much, Tariq, for coming on and joining me. I really do appreciate it.
1: Thank you so much, Dwayne. It's really a pleasure and an honor. This is super dope being in New Orleans on the radio.
0: Do you mind letting us know about, your history with the song, how you came up with it and made it the whole thing into this amazing album?
1: Thank you. So the album, as you know, but for your audience, the album essentially was a concept record that was born out of an idea through a gallery space in Cleveland. And the original idea was when the Of Time show, which was what it was called, was moving from Cleveland to Brooklyn, New York, to J7, from Atonsic Gallery to J7 Gallery in Brooklyn. And M. Carmen Lane, who's the curator of the whole show, and like sort of the impetus for the whole thing was like, why don't you do why don't you do a 77-minute like improvisation, for like to commemorate 77 years of the Nakba, And I said in the beginning, I was like, yeah, that's a cool idea. That's yeah, totally, I'll do that. And so I was, and as I kind of went through the motions of wrapping my head around like what a 77-minute improvised piece would be like, I started to realize that I didn't want to bore anybody to death. So and I felt like improvising on one of my instruments just by itself for 77 minutes could become kind of monotonous and maybe even repetitive and like or just stupidly weird because sometimes you gotta just pull things out at 77. It would be a challenge. But it would be less of a challenge for me and more of a challenge for the listener, right? And so I wanted to create something beautiful for people to actually appreciate and to kind of fully be a part of that the concept of 77 years, you know what I mean? And so I came back with the idea of saying, well, what if I basically improvised a full produced 77-minute album, right? Rather than just being on one of the instruments that I built, I'll be on multiple instruments I built. I'll be on the guitar. I'll be on, even my ASR and things like that. And I can like produce this record, and I'll just keep all the first takes, and that would be how it's an improvised album, right? And then I was like, and I should just add another level to it. So we like I did it in 77 hours, right? And that was like the whole thing. I know it's kind of corny, like when I think about it, I'm like 77 minutes or 77 hours. I'm like whatever, but actually, like the concept, it was a challenge, right?
0: Right.
1: And it was, and it got difficult towards the end. And the album is actually chronological order. Like I made the record in chronological order, and that was partially an accident, and also partially just because it was easier for me just to keep one in like my DAW and my in Pro Tools, the software that I use to record. I'm not endorsing them because the company sucks, but Pro Tools is so, I've just known it for so long that like anyway, yeah, they're evil, but sorry, but
0: No
1: so
0: worries. It's sometimes there's that necessary evil.
1: I know, doesn't that suck? But yeah, so basically it was just easier for me to keep everything on like the same tracks so I could just plug and play because it would save me a lot of time in like setting, resetting and resetting and resetting, you know what I mean? And so, and it was also easier to mix because, everything was like, it was almost like tape. I almost recorded it like tape. You know what I mean? Everything's on one tape, all your tracks are on the same place. And so getting towards the end, I started kind of losing my fidelity, I guess. I kind of felt like I started to become more, I don't know, I started getting like kind of stagnant, right? And so there was a couple of things that I made that I was just like, no, this like sounds like something else that I just had, like that I just recorded, like, and I was like, no. And so I had to actually scrap a couple of things, you know what I mean? And in my mind, I guess that's like cheating in a sense, right? But I did have to scrap a couple of things because I was just like, no, I'm getting repetitive. So I sat back and I was just like, and it was literally like the last, I'd say, I think it was like the last what is it? It's like 14 minutes or something like that. I think it was like the last 14 minutes of the album. And I was planning on doing multiple songs, right? Like I was going to do like, you know, three songs. And then I was like, okay, let me just blow up the studio. And so I took my amp and I like threw a bunch of pedals on my guitar and I detuned the hell out of it. And I had different strings were in totally weird tunings. And I just kind of did, and I just tweaked a bunch of stuff on like, I have like a tape delay pedal and there's a heavy, I think there's a heavy spring reverb on my amp that I just turned all the way up. And I have an old Fender amp. And I mean, I just did a whole bunch of weird stuff and then I just played. And that's kind of what happened. And so when Men in the Sun, that is. And so after I put down that whole just long-winded guitar thing, it's like a, you know, it's like a blob in my mind. I went back with the rick, you know, the quote unquote Arabic tambourine, you know, and I just went back over it with the rick because I it just to give it some definition, you know what I mean? And I think I went back over and just did a little bit of like low E string that was detuned to, I don't remember what note, God knows what note it was. It was probably not even a proper note because I just really just, you know, I was just being like a tweaker, you know what I mean? Just blah,
0: Well,
1: blah,
0: with
1: blah, blah.
0: improv, man, it's you don't have to you have to
1: Yeah,
0: just kind of.
1: exactly. Yeah, totally. And that's what I was trying to do. I was just trying to hone in to like the true like improv nature of it and just and kind of not judge myself or not worry about judgment from others, right? And that was so it and I was really surprised when you talked about that being the opener for the show. I was like, wow, that's really cool. I because I really appreciate it because that song was like almost like a Hail Mary that I ended up really liking in the end. You know what I mean? Because I yeah.
0: I'm glad it went through. I'm glad it didn't end up on the, you know, the cutting room floor, so to speak. And just so much went into it. And you know, it's a varied album. There are songs that range from like I think it's like a minute 20 to like 11 plus minutes.
1: Yeah.
0: And all comes together. But you didn't just perform these. This is part of a fundraiser to help people out. Do you mind talking about it? Because you're the one that was a co-founder of the organization, and it's pretty
1: Yeah.
0: important.
1: Yeah. Yeah, when Carmen, M. Carmen Lane from Atonsic, brought like the sort of concept of the record to me, like thinking, you know, or the concept of the 77-minute improvisation thing. They were like, and we're gonna put this in Jenna Hamid's, or Jenna Hamid's gonna make a book. The artist Jenna Hamid in Brooklyn, J7 Gallery, is gonna make this book, this beautiful art book, and it's gonna be on tape. And that tape is gonna be a fundraiser for prosthetics for Palestine. I was like, yes, that is exactly what it's gonna be. I was like, that's a great idea. And Prosthetics for Palestine is a project of Physicians for Palestine now, but in the beginning, it was, my wife and I having a miserable conversation about feeling completely hopeless and feeling, even though we have like a long history of activism together, and you know we've been quote unquote activists for forever, like since our teens, basically. We met through that, you know. That's how we first started dating, was throwing a concert commemorating the 60th anniversary of the Nakba. You know what I mean? Now it's 78 years, right? Let's go figure. It's been a while now. But so, you know, being a quote unquote activist isn't something foreign to me, and it wasn't like something new. Yet what was very new was the level of brutality and the outright wishes for a complete extermination of our people, in especially in Gaza. And we just felt like we weren't doing anything. Like protesting is BS to us at this point, right? And I feel like a lot of people felt that way too. Like protesting is BS. Writing your senator, your congressman was falling on dead ears. I mean, we even like we sat in a meeting with our congressperson and he lied to our faces saying, "Oh, we're doing everything we can." We're like, "That is not true. You're not doing anything." And he didn't even sign on to the original ceasefire bill. So it was like, yeah, De Saulnier, by the way, Marc De Saulnier, who is a piece of work, and you know, I did not vote for him, even though he considers himself a progressive, and while he's not, he's a jackass. And so, anyway, but so you know, what we ended up, what actually, what my wife really like, was like, we need to do something that's going to make a real impact on people's lives, not just some performative thing like activism tends to be these days, but something that's actually going to have a concrete effect in a positive way on these lives who are being just completely devastated. She's like, we got to get prosthetics into Gaza somehow, because look how many amputees there are. We have to do something. These poor babies and these poor mothers and these poor fathers, you know? And we just kind of settled, like, yes, we should do that 100%. So we gathered some doctors that we know, and some every like everybody we knew that was in the public health space, and some orthopedic surgeons that we knew, prosthetists that we knew. We kind of reached out to a bunch of people, said, hey, we're thinking about doing this. Would you be interested in helping us, like, kind of start an org? And you know, we just want to fill in some gaps, see if we can raise enough money to get some prosthetics out there, and you know, help people. And we had a huge response. And the doctors that did get involved in the beginning knew other doctors, and they hit them up, and then those doctors got involved, and then that ended up being how we got involved with Physicians for Palestine, and they kind of took us under their wing, and we became more of a project of theirs. Rather than having to reinvent the wheel and become a whole new 501c3, we basically went under the wing of an existing 501c3, and just basically are completely we're the same org, you know what I mean, now, which
0: And
1: is cool.
0: I just want to throw out there, it's pfpal.org for people who are interested in learning more about the prosthetics for Palestinians.
1: Totally. Yeah, you can just Google Physicians for Palestine or pfpal.org, and you'll get to it. And you can there's a drop down menu. You can find the prosthetics. You can find the prosthetics program, and there's a donation link there too. And also, you can buy an album. You know what I mean? Because Watani 77 is a fundraiser for that. So if you go to my website, badpalestinian.com, there's a link to the where you can buy the CD. I'm out of the vinyls, sold out. So
0: Yeah,
1: sorry.
0: and there's also and it's also up on Bandcamp for the
1: Oh
0: people that are
1: yeah,
0: looking for the digital.
1: I forgot about Bandcamp. Yep, that's true. It's yeah,
0: Yeah,
1: and
0: that
1: it's
0: way
1: everywhere.
0: people
1: And
0: can.
1: even if you stream it, all the royalties of this album is going to it. So it's a long, just like the process of the prosthetics program is a long game thing. This album, you know, as long as it's out there, it's going to be raising money, how little or how much, you know what I mean? So it's every little bit counts, you know.
0: Yeah,
1: Yeah.
0: absolutely. And also you are not strictly eccentric. You have your own band and you have some upcoming music that's coming out next month. Do you mind talking about that for a bit?
1: So I'm part of a collective called the Shadow Band, and you know, we've all been playing together for all of us have been playing together for over 10 years. You know, we all know each other. We're all really, like, very comfortable improvisers. I play the guitar, the electro bouzouk, which I built, and then it's you can't really sit back there, and another instrument that I built, and I play electric guitar. And sometimes percussion in the band. And then we have Chris Trinidad, amazing bassist. We have Aaron Kerbel, amazing drummer. Michael Reed, an amazing drummer. And like the fantastic Naima Shalhoub, who I've been working with for a long time. I co-produced her last album. She's our lead singer and keyboardist, and she does a lot of synth stuff. And we've been, yeah, and we put out a kind of live record last year. We just recorded the whole thing live, straight through, just no stops. We just went in the studio and just played, and then we just put it out real quick. But we have a new record coming out called Ajanib, which is like fully produced by me, it's a dope record. I'm really excited about it because it's like all of us brought our best, you know what I mean? And I feel. Yeah, it's really cool. And what I love about our band is that there's so many different influences. You know, there's the Palestinian influence, there's like the sort of Naima's Lebanese influence, there's Chris Trinidad's like Filipino influences, and he comes from a long, like very like learned history of jazz and Gregorian chants, and all. I mean, he's like a musical encyclopedia and a professor. So it's just so dope to play with these people and have this like really cool unit. So that record will be coming out November 20th on all platforms, and we'll be posting about it. You can follow us at We Are the Shadow Band on Instagram, and we'll be posting all that stuff just about that,
0: Great.
1: very soon.
0: Do you guys have any kind of record release party or anything planned? Just so people know if they're out in the Bay Area where they can catch you.
1: If you're in the Bay Area or you're going to the Bay Area, October 24th, we're going to be at Wildflower in Oakland, and that's going to be the vinyl record release party. And then we'll probably have a sort of digital release listening party or something like that, where, you know what I mean?
0: Oh,
1: But
0: yeah.
1: the vinyl release party will be playing live. But we're definitely going to be doing all kinds of fun events and stuff surrounding the record.
0: I'm definitely going to tell my friend Sarah. She actually always likes to represent Oakland since that's where she's from.
1: Oh, nice.
0: I'm sure she'd like to make her way down there.
1: Nice.
0: I do have to say once again, thank you so much, Tariq. I really, really appreciate you taking time out of your day. I know you've got a lot to do. You're a busy man, and you do such amazing work with this. And I have to give a shout out to Saria for introducing us and letting
1: Definitely.
0: us be.
1: Sorry, thank you. One love, sis.
0: Absolutely.
1: It's so such always a pleasure. Last time I was in New Orleans, actually, we hung out for a second, got to chill and just, catch up. I love that city, by the way. New Orleans is one of my favorite places on earth, actually. It's just such a beautiful, magical, crazy, frenetic, random ass place, but it's so great, man. It's like traveling to another country. It has its own culture, its own food, its own people. Like, it's just it's a great place. I really do love it.
0: Yeah, as a native, it never gets old here in that. So I appreciate
1: Yeah.
0: it. It's sometimes when you're from here, you take it for granted, but it's always great to hear how magical it is for people who come by.
1: Oh yeah. Oh, totally. And I've been there many times, and every time I go, I find something new that I love about it. You know what I mean? There's something new that I didn't get to experience last time. I'm like, wow, this place just keeps getting better,
0: Oh
1: It's
0: yeah, just going from like one neighborhood to another, it just changes
1: Totally.
0: completely. Like
1: Oh
0: everything
1: yeah.
0: blocks.
1: Oh, I know. Like that transition between like the craziness of like the French Quarter, and then all of a sudden you're on Frenchman Street, you know what I mean? Where there's like actual good musicians, and there's like
0: Yeah.
1: really, you know what I mean? You're like, wow, wait a minute, this

0: pretty dope. We saw all of his old photographs of like all the old hip hop cats from New Orleans from back in the day. That was an amazing history lesson. That was super beautiful. But yeah, thanks so much, Dwayne. It's such a pleasure,
1: My pleasure. And to give you guys another taste of some of the music out there going out, this is on that same album, Watanui 77. This is Childless Mother right here on WWOZ FM New Orleans.

Right. We were just listening to Henry Franklin, Robert Turner, and Carl Burnett with I'm Walkin'. That's from Three More Sounds, Going to New Orleans, a tribute to Fats Domino. Before that, the latest from Branford Marsalis Quartet with Say It Over and Over Again, a bonus track from Dedicated to You. Eccentric performed Childless Mother, and before that, Men in the Sun from Watane 77. And we started the show with Johnny Mathis performing Life is a Song Worth Singing from The Essential Johnny Mathis. It is 2 minutes past the hour. You are tuned into WWOZ FM New Orleans, broadcasting live from the top of Jack's Brewery, overlooking that mighty Mississippi River from the Hellas Foundation studio, and keeping the music coming your way. Next up, we have Seeking the Kingdom.

That was Tongue Twister from Kelly Green, Steve Wilson, and Wallace Rowney Jr. from their new album, Eat Your Greens. Before that, Seeking the Kingdom from Paul Yonamura. That was from First Flight Home. It is 16 past the hour, and you are tuned into WWOZ FM New Orleans. Next up, this is it.

That was Ubizo from Linda Shikakane and her album Linda. Before that, we had This Is It from Mama Dig Down's Brass Band and from her album Brass Jackson, The Music of the King of Pop. It is 1:30. 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Next up, Before Their Ships.

That was Reckoning from Mary Gauthier and her album Alcohol and Adderall. Before that, we had Eccentric in his album Watane 77, the song Before Their Ships. If you missed the beginning of the show, in the first half, there was actually an interview with a couple other songs from him. You can always check that out on our two-week archive at wwoz.org. And yeah, it's pretty good interview, if I do say so myself. And you caught that right here on WWOZ, possibly at .org, or maybe you're tuned in around the city at 90.7 FM, or you're on the app on your phone. Whichever way you're tuned in, thanks so much for listening. Really do appreciate it. Got to say thanks for all the kind words, the text messages, the emails. As I said at the beginning of the show, the beautiful postcards you guys send, letters, every way you reach out means the world. Thank you so much for, during the pledge drive last week and going into the prior week, you guys really just really poured in all the love and more than enough for us to keep going for the next 6 months. So thank you so much. Glad we can be hanging out here at least until March and continuing to share this music with you. And thank you for all the kind words you shared with us. It really does, I feel like I keep saying it means the world, but it really does mean the world. Everybody gets very excited when people say what they love, and you realize that you're playing for a number of people who really do appreciate it. So without further ado, I think I can squeeze in two more songs. So be sure to do something nice for yourself and and take care of each other. And I'll be back next week with some more new songs that I hope you enjoy at least half as much. Going out, we're going to go with Moo from Mark Juliana and his new album Beat Music 2.0. And wrap things up with number 3 from Sullivan Fortner and his new album Leave That In There. Have a great night. A fantastic weekend and an amazing week. And can you believe that it's going to be October right around the corner? Me either.

All right, Sullivan Fortner with number three, and that concludes Twain Williams' always amazing show. What's New? He comes to you every Sunday evening from 10 until midnight, and this is when the Mary Gauthier line, where the convexes converge or something like that, or the fault lines converge, yeah, between What's New and the Dean's List, and here we are. It's midnight. And it's time for a gentleman named Rossan Roland Kirk. This is the Dean's List, and you're listening at 90.7 FM and around the world at wwoz.org.

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it's going on 12:30. It ain't there yet, but it's going on it. You know how time works. It just gets there. That's AM Central Time in the city of New Orleans, where you're listening at 90.7 FM. If you ain't, you're at WWOZ.org. However you got us, we're happy you have that you're here. And in the background, shortly in the foreground, we have Mr. the great McCoy Tyner doing his version of There's Always Something That'll Remind Me, a Burt Bacharach composition. You guys forgot that. Michelle and the Giocello, along with Valerie June, doing Black is the Color of My True Love's Hair, their tribute album to the great Nina Simone. Our very own Smokey Johnson did Bullseye from It Ain't My Fault. Our very own Papa Molly with our very own Big Chief Monk Boudreaux early in the morning, and that's probably where it is wherever you are, from Papa Molly's Do Your Thing. Tony DeGrati before that with Sweet Remembrance from Gemini Rising. Another local light. Wycliffe Gordon and Ron Westray from one of my favorite releases of the last, who knows how many years, Bone Structure, doing Way Back When, and Rosson Roland Kirk, who did my favorite Everything Ever Always with No Tonic Press. Coming up, something from Alun Wad and Hindi Zahira. This just came out, and I want to thank Rachel Brenland for hipping me to this. This gentleman will be in town in the next couple of weeks as part of the Neighborhood Story Project, gigging at the Broadside October 10th and 11th. So here's a brand new one called No One Like You. 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

yip. I'm no square. I'm alert. I'm awake. I'm aware. I am always on the scene, making the rounds, digging the sounds. I read Playboy magazine, 'cause I'm hip. I dig. I'm in step. When it was hip to be hip.

12:52, approaching the 1 o'clock hour in the city of New Orleans Central Time. And this is the Dean's List. 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We just heard from who else? The late, great Amy Winehouse from her release Frank, doing Stronger Than Me. Blossom Deary, recorded live at Ronnie Scott's in London, doing I'm Hip. Alun Wad with his version of Watermelon Man. The gentleman will be in town in the next in a couple of weeks. Looking forward to that. From New Africa Orleans, great release from Mr. Wad. Eldar Djangirov with some Soundgarden doing Black Hole Sun. And Alun Wad again with Hindi Zara doing No One Like You, brand new, right off the presses, hot off the presses, I should say. McCoy Tyner opened us up with There's Always Something That'll Remind Me. Right now we have the man from two worlds, Chico Hamilton, with Love Song to a Baby. This is WWZ-FM New Orleans.

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Wepa!

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FM, if you happen to be here in town. And wherever you are, however you're listening, thank you for listening. We got the Miguel Zenon Quartet in the background doing Abrecuto Guri Mambo, recorded live at the Village Vanguard. Before this, two of the finest musicians in this city, full of them, James Evans on the horns and Larry Lawrence Seaberth on the piano, doing from the release Stand and Eyes, doing Night and Day. We heard a gentleman born in Broussard, Louisiana, and passed at age 81 in New York City, the one and only Illinois Jacquette, with Harlem Nocturne. Oscar Brown Jr. did The World of Gray from his classic Sin and Soul. Jerry Allen. The great pianist. Out of Pontiac, Michigan and Philadelphia. Incredible performer. I think she passed about, 2017. Way too soon. Jerry Allen with Love and Confusion from Three Pianos for Jimmy, and we opened up with, recorded about just about 10 years ago, a little over 10 years ago, September 4th, 2016, at Snug Harbor down there on Frenchman Street. Charles Brewer on the drums, Georgi Petrov on the guitar, Graham Robinson on the bass, doing Restless Euphoria. Right now we have, as I mentioned, the Miguel Zenon Quartet with Abrecuto Guri Mambo. Thanks for listening to the Dean's List. This is WWOZ-FM New Orleans.

Shaken by his bad press, the wolf presses north, leaving caribou to the fox. Raven the snow player gets his before buzzards with bright red collars move in to dine near the bottom of a long scavenger line. This poem is about a skunk, no, rather about a man who, though not of the skunk family, uses his round eye the way skunk.

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much to be found when seeking ascension, enlargement, restoration. We find ourselves hands joined, or cupped to receive, eyes lowered or lifted to the heavens, head bowed, knees bent, hearts full, minds open, soft, humbled, set to commune with spirit. 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

0: We're approaching the 2 a.m. hour, Central Time, as we like to do here. We'll be with you until 3 p.m. This is the Dean's List. Thank you for listening. We just heard from Government Magic, Hide and Seek, the Dirty South Afrobeat Orchestra. Before that, the Naked Orchestra, from All Kinds of Crazy, Mad, Amazing Talents. Jonathan Freelich, John Groh, Rick Trollson, Hart McNee, Doug Garrison, a garrison of amazing musicians, Nobu Ozaki. From the release From Pandemonium to A View of Eidolons, we heard A Dose of Merci Takes the Fractured Soul. From Pandemonium to A View of Eidolons. Well, there you go. I guess it's the title track. Conjure brought us Foolology, from Music for the Text of Ishmael Reed. We heard Nuki Nu with War's Not the Answer. Right now we have Steve Lance with Rearranging the Planets, Incantatio.
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patterns and undo cycles of hate that have been passed down and perpetuate unrest. 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

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Who dat?

You have been, still are, and continue to be listening to the Dean's List right here on WWZ 90.7 FM here in the city and beyond the reaches of our radio signal at WWOZ.org. We just heard from Tommy Flanagan on that piano, doing some Burt Bacharach with a woman you may have heard of. Pretty damn good singer named Ella Fitzgerald. A House Is Not a Home. Miles Davis from the French film that he did a soundtrack to. This one called Dîner al Motel. Ascenseur pour l'échafaud is the film. Really cool release. Elevator to the Scaffold in English by Miles. Steve Lands, been featuring all of our local lights this evening. Steve Lands with Incantatio from Rearranging the Planets, a release we've been featuring. Coming up throughout the hour, we're going to hear Billy Bang, Chucho Valdez, and Ikare Irakere, Sasha Mazakowski. I think we're going to close with Pharoah Sanders before Louis Prima says Buonasera. Right now, John Scofield with a little Dolly for you, Jolene. This is the Dean's List. Thanks, as always, for listening on WWOZ-FM New Orleans.

Alu yang yang Tawane wa lo fodue Ofido alu yang yang Tawane wa lo fodue Ofido alu yang yang

Now I'm gonna take you right back in Greenwood, Mississippi. You know, me and B.B. King used to drive tractor in the NOLA. You know, I was driving the John Deere. He was driving the farmhouse. Warning, but every Saturday night, you talking about some fun. We just used to have it, brother. So I'm going to take you back to Greenwood.

I hear you. I hear you, baby. I hear you, darling. Talk to me. Talk to me. Talk to me, baby. Talk. Look out, man. I hear you.

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1: 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Brother, I got news for you.

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And I'm so glad I'm not the biggest fool in town.

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0: 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Thank you. 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Justin, 1, 2.
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2: This is the WWOZ Live Wire, your calendar of live music events for Monday, September 28th. Here are the shows for today, including listings that are part of NOLA by NOLA. 21st Amendment has James Beaumont and Coyote Duo at 8 p.m. 30 by 90 has Dapper Dandies at 6 and the Velvet Collective at 9. 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And Ted Hefko and the Thousand Airs at 9. BJ's Lounge welcomes Red Beans and Blues with Washboard Chaz and Jonathan Freelick at 9 p.m. Bourbon O'Bar at the Bourbon Orleans Hotel has Ross Hoppy at 8 p.m. Bufa's has David Doucet at 7 p.m. Cafe Istanbul features John Boutte with Oscar Rossignoli, Nobu Ozaki, and Caleb Tokarska at 8 p.m. Cafe Negril hosts the Keep It Rollin' Brass Band at 8:30. Carousel Bar and Lounge at Hotel Monteleone presents Tom Hook at 8 p.m. Carrollton Station welcomes Biscuits and Jam with Merrill Zimmerman and Friends at 10 p.m. Crescent City Brewhouse has the Ben Flood Jazz Trio at 6 p.m. DBA has the Secret Six Jazz Band at 6. And Corey Henry presents Red Beans and Rice Liors at 9:30. 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Dos Jefes hosts John Fole at 8:30. Fritzl's Jazz Club presents the Tin Men at 5 and Richard Scott and Friends at 8. Holy Diver welcomes Guiding Light, W9, and The Convenience starting at 10 p.m. Mahogany Jazz Hall has Tom Hook at 6 and the Original Tuxedo Jazz Band at 8. The Maison has Sugar and the Daddies at 5 p.m. Maison Bourbon Jazz Club hosts Danny Rubio and the Catahoula Music Company featuring Jack Pritchett at 8 p.m. The Maple Leaf presents the George Porter Jr. Trio featuring Chris Atkins at 7 and 10. NOLA Brewing features the NOLA Pickin' Party Bluegrass Jam at 7 p.m. Pat O'Brien's has Matt Hayden plus Jim Lockwood starting at 6 p.m. The Polo Club at Windsor Court has David Bodinghouse at 5:30. Preservation Hall features Preservation Brass at 5, 6, 15, and 7:30. Saturn Bar hosts B.C. Coogan at 8 and 10. Snug Harbor presents the Charmaine Neville Band for two shows at 7:30 and 9:30. St. Rock Tavern welcomes the 5-quarter string band plus Los Positos starting at 9 p.m. Steamboat Natchez has the Dukes of Dixieland at 6 p.m. Three Muses has Johanna Rose at 7:30. Tropical Isle Original features Dave Ferrato at 7. True South hosts the Danny Alexander Blues Jam at 8 p.m. And the Twilight Room at the Always Lounge presents I Wrote a Song, a big gay musical at 8 p.m. For the entire listing of today's live music events, including daytime performances, go to wwoz.org/livewire. 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

from Namibia and Malawi. There's a train that comes from Zambia and Zimbabwe. There's a train that comes from Angola and Mozambique. From Lesotho, from Botswana, from Swaziland, from all the hinterlands of southern and central Africa. This train carries young and old African men who are conscripted to come and work on contract in the gold and mineral mines of Johannesburg and its surrounding metropoli. 16 hours or more a day for almost no pay. Deep, deep, deep down in the belly of the earth, when they are digging and drilling for that shiny, mighty, evasive stone, or when they dish that mishmash mush food into their iron plates with the iron shovel, or when they sit in their stinky, funky, filthy, flea-ridden barracks and hostels, and they think about the loved ones they may never see again, because they might already have been forcibly removed from where they last left them, or wantonly murdered in the dead of night by roving and marauding gangs of no particular origin. We are told. They think about their lands and their herds that were taken away from them with the gun and the bomb and the tear gas and the Gatling and the cannon. And when they hear that choo-choo train, a chugging and a pumping and a smoking and a pushing and a pumping, a crying and a steaming and a chicken and a wah-wah, they always curse and they curse the coal train that brought them to Johannesburg.

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1: This is the WWOZ Live Wire, your calendar of live music events for Monday, September 28th. Here are the shows for today, including listings that are part of NOLA by NOLA. 21st Amendment has James Beaumont and Coyote Duo at 8 p.m. 30 by 90 has Dapper Dandies at 6 and the Velvet Collective at 9. Always Lounge features Betsy Propane Smoke Show Cabaret at 7 p.m. Bacchanal hosts Byron Asher at 6 p.m. Bamboulas presents John Roniger and the Good for Nothing Band at 4:30. And Ted Hefko and the Thousand Airs at 9. BJ's Lounge welcomes Red Beans and Blues with Washboard Chaz and Jonathan Freelick at 9 p.m. Bourbon O'Bar at the Bourbon Orleans Hotel has Ross Hoppy at 8 p.m. Bufa's has David Doucet at 7 p.m. Cafe Istanbul features John Boutte with Oscar Rossignoli, Nobu Ozaki, and Caleb Tokarska at 8 p.m. Cafe Negril hosts the Keep It Rollin' Brass Band at 8:30. Carousel Bar and Lounge at Hotel Monteleone presents Tom Hook at 8 p.m. Carrollton Station welcomes Biscuits and Jam with Merrill Zimmerman and Friends at 10 p.m. Crescent City Brewhouse has the Ben Flood Jazz Trio at 6 p.m. DBA has the Secret Six Jazz Band at 6. And Corey Henry presents Red Beans and Rice Liors at 9:30. 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Dos Jefes hosts John Fole at 8:30. Fritzl's Jazz Club presents the Tin Men at 5 and Richard Scott and Friends at 8. Holy Diver welcomes Guiding Light, W9, and The Convenience starting at 10 p.m. Mahogany Jazz Hall has Tom Hook at 6 and the Original Tuxedo Jazz Band at 8. The Maison has Sugar and the Daddies at 5 p.m. Maison Bourbon Jazz Club hosts Danny Rubio and the Catahoula Music Company featuring Jack Pritchett at 8 p.m. The Maple Leaf presents the George Porter Jr. Trio featuring Chris Atkins at 7 and 10. NOLA Brewing features the NOLA Pickin' Party Bluegrass Jam at 7 p.m. Pat O'Brien's has Matt Hayden plus Jim Lockwood starting at 6 p.m. The Polo Club at Windsor Court has David Bodinghouse at 5:30. 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Snug Harbor presents the Charmaine Neville Band for two shows at 7:30 and 9:30. St. Rock Tavern welcomes the Five Quarter String Band plus Los Positos starting at 9 p.m. Steamboat Natchez has the Dukes of Dixieland at 6 p.m. Three Muses has Johanna Rose at 7:30. Tropical Isle Original features Dave Ferrato at 7. True South hosts the Danny Alexander Blues Jam at 8 p.m. And the Twilight Room at the Always Lounge presents I Wrote a Song, a big gay musical at 8 p.m. For the entire listing of today's live music events, including daytime performances, go to wwoz.org/livewire. 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

Duke Hightger's Steamboat Stompers from their 2014 CD, Duke Hightger's Steamboat Stompers, Volume 2, Sobbin' Blues. Duke Hightger, trumpet and leader. Steve Pistorius, piano on that one. Al Smith, drums. Tom Saunders, tuba, bass, sax, and string bass. Tom Fisher on clarinet and alto sax. I am Dan Meyer. I'm going to be spinning the records for you on another program of classic-style New Orleans jazz here on WWOZ 90.7 FM New Orleans. 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In the next set, we're going to be hearing from Kid Ory, but first, one more from Duke Hightger's Steamboat Stompers. Here with David Boatinghouse taking over on piano, Rose of Washington Square.

0: 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Kid Ory leading the band on trombone with Alvin Alcorn on trumpet, George Probert clarinet, Don Ewell piano, Bill Newman guitar, Ed Garland string bass, and Minor Howell on drums. 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
0: Next, we'll hear from Percy Humphrey, recorded at the Bulls Club in Uptown New Orleans in 1972. Percy Humphrey trumpet with Jim Robinson trombone, Albert Burbank clarinet, Charlie Hamilton banjo, Chester Zardes string bass, and Saeed Frazier on drums. Deep in the heart of Texas.

Now Memphis, Tennessee, there's a girl named Simi. 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

After Percy Humphrey played for us deep in the heart of Texas in Final Bar Blues, we were back in 1932 with the Memphis Nighthawks, who played for us Shanghai Honeymoon and Beetle-Um Bum. Alfred Bell trumpet, Roy Palmer trombone, Darnell Howard and Al Washington on clarinet and saxophones, Bob Hudson on piano, Ed Hudson on banjo, and W.E. Buddy Burton on washboard. Next, we'll hear from Tim Laughlin on his 2020 CD, New Standards. All compositions by Tim Laughlin. In addition to Tim Laughlin on clarinet, we'll hear from Ducat Grand Trumpet, Charlie Halloran trombone, Noam Zibel on guitar, Jim Singleton bass, and Hal Smith on drums. The composition is Old Friend.

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After Tim Laughlin played for us Old Friend, we went back to 1926 to hear from the New Orleans Wanderers. George Mitchell cornet, Kid Ory trombone, Johnny Dodds clarinet, Lil Hardin Armstrong piano, and Johnny St. Cyr on banjo. Mixed Salad and Flatfoot. 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

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Next, we'll hear from Punch Miller and Captain John Handy. First, with a number that was a New Orleans standard all the way back to about 1900 in the Buddy Bolden Band, "My Bucket's Got a Hole in It." Then a 1921 pop tune by George W. Meyer that Punch Miller was always fond of called "Tuck Me to Sleep in My Old Tucky Home." Punch Miller trumpet, Big Bell Bessonet on trombone, Captain John Handy alto sax, Sing Miller piano, Jim Tuttigan on string bass, and Sammy Penn on drums.

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sinners, drop everything and let that harmony ring up to heaven and sing. Sing, you sinners, just wave your arms all about and let the Lord hear you shout.

After Punch Miller and John Handy with My Bucket's Got a Hole in It and Tuck Me to Sleep in My Old Tucky Home, we were listening to Scott Black's Hot Horns. Scott Black, cornet, Duke Heidke, trumpet, Tom Ebert, trombone, Tom Fisher, clarinet and bass sax, Buck Evans, piano, Tom Saunders, string bass, tuba, bass saxophone, and Charlie Fidel on drums with Sing You Sinners and Snake Rag. I'm Dan Meyer, spinning the records for you here at WWZ 90.7 FM in New Orleans, worldwide at wwz.org. Next, we'll hear from Louis Armstrong in 1947 with Muskrat Ramble and Black and Blue. Louis Armstrong, trumpet and vocal, Jack Teagarden, trombone, Barney Bigard, clarinet, Dick Carey, piano, Arvel Shaw, bass, and Sid Catlett on drums.

empty bed. Spring's heart is lead. Feel like old Ned. Wish I was dead.

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Louis Armstrong, first with his All-Stars in 1947, Muskrat Ramble, and Black and Blue. Then, in 1928, Lily Delk Christian, accompanied by Louis Armstrong's Hot Four. Louis Armstrong on trumpet and second vocal, Jimmy Noone clarinet, Earl Hines piano, and Mancy Carr on guitar. You're a Real Sweetheart and Too Busy. Next, we'll hear from the classic jazz trio from their self-titled CD from 2010. Gee Baby, Ain't I Good to You, and Clarinet Marmalade. John Rankin on guitar, Tommy Sankton and Tom Fisher on clarinets.

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Set a ball from corner. You ought to see me strut. Now I'm not bragging, but it's understood. Everything I do, I try and do good. A ding dong daddy from Doomed Babe. You ought to see me do my stuff. Oh, ding dong, do the da da da.

We started that set with the classic jazz trio G Baby Ain't It Good to You and Clarinet Marmalade. Just now we were listening to a live 1951 broadcast from New Orleans by Tony Almirico's band. Tony Almirico on trumpet and vocal, Tony Costa clarinet, Santa Pecora trombone, Frank Federico on guitar, and Roy Baduc on drums. Marie, and I'm a ding-dong daddy from Dumas. I'm Dan Meyer, playing the recordings for you once again of some classic-style New Orleans jazz. Hope you're enjoying the music here on WWOZ 90.7 FM New Orleans, worldwide at wwoz.org. Next, we'll hear from Jacques Côté's Creole Rice Yerba Buena Jazz Band live in New Orleans. Jacques Côté leading the band on clarinet with Scott Black, Eddie Bayard, and Charlie Fidel on cornets. Tom Ebert trombone, Amy Sharp on banjo, Tom Saunders tuba, Steve Sartorius piano, and Kenny Hall on drums. They'll play for us Yerba Buena Strut and Doin' the Hambone.

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1: This is the WWOZ Live Wire, your calendar of live music events for Monday, September 28th. Here are the shows for today, including listings that are part of NOLA by NOLA. 21st Amendment has James Beaumont and Coyote Duo at 8 p.m. 30 by 90 has Dapper Dandies at 6 and the Velvet Collective at 9. 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And Ted Hefko and the Thousand Airs at 9. BJ's Lounge welcomes Red Beans and Blues with Washboard Chaz and Jonathan Freelick at 9 p.m. Bourbon O'Bar at the Bourbon Orleans Hotel has Ross Hoppy at 8 p.m. Bufa's has David Doucet at 7 p.m. Cafe Istanbul features John Boutte with Oscar Rossignoli, Nobu Ozaki, and Caleb Tokarska at 8 p.m. Cafe Negril hosts the Keep It Rollin' Brass Band at 8:30. Carousel Bar and Lounge at Hotel Monteleone presents Tom Hook at 8 p.m. Carrollton Station welcomes Biscuits and Jam with Merrill Zimmerman and Friends at 10 p.m. Crescent City Brewhouse has the Ben Flood Jazz Trio at 6 p.m. DBA has the Secret Six Jazz Band at 6. And Corey Henry presents Red Beans and Rice Liors at 9:30. 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Dos Jefes hosts John Fohl at 8:30. Fritzl's Jazz Club presents the Tin Men at 5 and Richard Scott and Friends at 8. Holy Diver welcomes Guiding Light, W9, and The Convenience starting at 10 p.m. Mahogany Jazz Hall has Tom Hook at 6 and the Original Tuxedo Jazz Band at 8. The Maison has Sugar and the Daddies at 5 p.m. Maison Bourbon Jazz Club hosts Danny Rubio and the Catahoula Music Company featuring Jack Pritchett at 8 p.m. The Maple Leaf presents the George Porter Jr. Trio featuring Chris Atkins at 7 and 10. NOLA Brewing features the NOLA Pickin' Party Bluegrass Jam at 7 p.m. Pat O'Brien's has Matt Hayden plus Jim Lockwood starting at 6 p.m. The Polo Club at Windsor Court has David Bodinghouse at 5:30. 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Coogan at 8 and 10. Snug Harbor presents the Charmaine Neville Band for two shows at 7:30 and 9:30. St. Rock Tavern welcomes the 5-quarter string band plus Los Positos starting at 9 p.m. Steamboat Natchez has the Dukes of Dixieland at 6 p.m. Three Muses has Johanna Rose at 7:30. Tropical Isle Original features Dave Ferrato at 7. True South hosts the Danny Alexander Blues Jam at 8 p.m. And the Twilight Room at the Always Lounge presents I Wrote a Song, a big gay musical at 8 p.m. For the entire listing of today's live music events, including daytime performances, go to wwoz.org/livewire. 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

New Orleans sound, Nicholas Payton doing West End Blues from his album Dear Lewis. That album came out in 2001 and included amazing performers such as Ruben Rogers, Walter Payton, Scott Robinson, Bill Isley, Adonis Rose, and Peter Bernstein on guitar, apparently. And the electric piano you heard on that particular cut is actually Mr. Nicholas Payton himself. And this is how we are starting the New Orleans Music Show Monday edition. My name is Jorge. I'm sitting in for the one and only Murph, who is out on special assignment this week and next week. So I'll be here this week. We'll figure out who will be here trying to fill in those amazing shoes for him next week. However, today we got some great stuff going on, music all around. We got interviews coming through as well. So stick around. We have a great show ready for you.

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It's 11:30 in the morning in the Crescent City. What a pleasure to be here bringing you the music of our lovely city. Before we heard Sweet Crude, we heard Trombone Shorty and New Breed Brass Band from an excellent, excellent album. If you haven't heard it, check it out. It's an amazing album called Second Line Sunday. It is exactly what you think it sounds like. And it is exactly, and it sounds exactly what a Second Line Sunday sounds like. So please, please get yourself to wherever you get your music and get that album. It's called Second Line Sunday. Not a bad track on that particular album. It's Trombone Shorty and the New Breed Brass Band. And boy, do they bring all of the weapons up front. It's a great, great way to spend your time, especially if you're playing it on a Sunday and you're not here in Orleans. Creole String Beans did Golden Crown from an album of the same title. Before that, Tank and the Bangas did what I think should be a classic now. It's from their Red Balloon album, and that was Café du Monde. And before that, we came back from the Nicholas Payton song with Dave Bartholomew doing Basin Street Breakdown. I'm trying to figure out if it's him. It's got to be him on the trumpet doing that long staccato thing on the trumpet that sounds like it's just the one note. But that is from a compilation of Dave Bartholomew's songs from 1950 to 1952. It's an extensive compilation, and that's only 2 years of his productive life. So that's an incredible testament to what he brought to us. One of the founders, basically, of the modern New Orleans sound, Dave Bartholomew. And now it's time to get you more music.

The one and only Shamar Allen, the House of the Dancing Feathers. That's from Nine Lives, Volume 1. That's a musical that was based on a book that was written right after Katrina. There's a lot of historical references on that particular, on the whole album and on this particular song, obviously. Hope you can get your hands on it whenever you can. Your ears should be on it all the time. House of Dance and Feathers by the great trumpetist Shamar Allen. Shirley and Lee did Feel So Good, the original version of that song, a compilation called Let the Good Times Roll, Shirley and Lee. And that brings us up to the next song. This is actually, John came by the studio, what, 2 weeks ago, about 3 weeks ago, and he was kind enough to showcase his new album. This is recorded at the, I believe it's at the Albert Hall, recorded live at the Albert Hall. This is John Cleary, Poor Boy Blues.

Thank you so very much. Thank you.

WWOZ is underwritten by Randy Smith and the law firm of Smith & Fowler, providing innovative solutions for businesses and individuals with complicated disputes across many fields of law, and proudly supporting arts and culture across New Orleans. More information.

That's right. Can you get to that? Sierra Green. And before that, we heard Omari Neville and The Fuel doing Normal from his album Voodoo. And we heard the Live at the Royal Albert Hall version of Po' Boy Blues by John Cleary. It is 3 minutes to the top of the hour. And right after we do that, we'll have a very cool surprise for you. We have a super cool interview coming up. So stay tuned. This is WWZFM New Orleans.

0: All right, Jean-Baptiste, I will believe him, but he says that Susu's back in town. That's the name of that song. A lovely, lovely little tune from his most recent work. And I am very happy to not only tell you about that song by Jean-Baptiste, but also to tell you about the two wonderful guests that I have in the studio this afternoon, because it is after 12 noon. And that would be Ms. Dawn Richard and Ms. Amanda Boren coming in to tell us about this great situation going on with the Louisiana Philharmonic Orchestra in the next few days. Yes. So, ladies, good morning.
1: Good morning.
2: Good morning and good afternoon. And here we are. Thank you so much for having us this afternoon. Yes, my name's Amanda. I'm from the Louisiana Philharmonic Orchestra. And I'm here with Dawn because we have an incredible original music concert we were just talking about this Friday, 8 o'clock at the Orpheum Theater.
0: Oh, it's this Friday.
2: This Friday.
0: Wonderful.
2: October 2nd. I can't believe October's already here, but here we are, and that's this Friday, and it's going to be amazing. 8 o'clock at the Orpheum. That's going to be Dawn Richard with us and also Tank and the Bangas.
0: Oh, great.
2: Yes, yes.
0: All right. How did you come about the idea for this particular show? I know it's a series that you've been putting together for a while.
2: We've been doing a lot of collaborations over the years, really leaning into our incredible local talent pool, which is endless. But we started this with Tank in the band. We did that, I think it was 2021 was one of our first collaborations actually that we did in the early COVID years. So in that time, doing our live performances wasn't exactly allowed. So we created, that's when we started what we referred to as the Orpheum Sessions. And we did a recording at the Orpheum Theater. And we had everybody spaced out 6 feet this way and 12 feet that way. It was a wild time. So it was such a relief when we finally did get to perform with them in 2022. So we're reprising a little bit of that. But of course, Tank and the Bangas have been writing more songs and doing more things since then. So we have new songs to add to that from their newest album. And we've been liking, you know, as we had more collaborations, we also did a performance with Dawn Richard that was at NOMA.
1: Yeah, it was beautiful.
2: Beautiful space. And Dawn was beautiful. And the music was beautiful. So we're excited to bring that now. That was a smaller ensemble. It was about 8-piece orchestra. So this is going to be our full-size orchestra and both of these artists.
0: Wonderful.
2: Yeah.
0: So, Dawn, you go first on the...
1: I do. I go first. Yep. And this has been something that I'm excited about because Tank is a friend and the band is a friend. And we have a record together on their newest project. So if you stick around, you may get a surprise. But I do go first and Tank and the Bangas go second. And I think people are in for a beautiful surprise as well because the project that I've done with Spencer Zahn is the project that I'll be doing with the LPO. And it's really one of my critically acclaimed albums. And I think people don't see me in this light. And because I have a new album that will be released soon, this will be a once-in-a-lifetime opportunity to hear these records performed in this way. Mm-hmm. Yeah, because my album is completely different than this one.
2: Yeah,
1: so it's like people get an opportunity to see something very intimate and very unique that I don't get to perform anywhere
2: else.
1: All
2: flavors.
1: Yeah, all flavors.
2: Dawn Richard showing up.
0: But Dawn Richard is not just a musician and a performer, but you're also, you teach.
1: I do. I'm a professor at Loyola right now, among many other things.
2: It's my alma mater.
1: Yes, my dad's alma mater as well. Yeah.
0: Well, and the reason why I pointed out is that the many facets of your professional career will come into play in this particular, I'm assuming, in this particular presentation, because it's going to be a way to show how you, because you were saying that your music is not necessarily what it sounds like for what you're going to present on Friday. You're going to be able to showcase all of that.
1: Yeah.
0: You know, and how do you guys decide the performers that will fit with what the LPO can do? How do you guys go about that?
2: Well, you know, I think we try it. And we've we try it sometimes on a smaller scale just because which could mean just a few songs at a time or a smaller sized orchestra to test out writing charts. We actually developed an entire series and Dawn was part of that. That's the performance that we did at NOMA, but now it's evolved and we call it our Market Nights series. And we do that at the Jazz and Blues Market on O.C. Haley, which is another, we have a performance coming up October 14th with Flagboy, which I'm excited about. We've
1: love
2: got some
1: him.
2: Other, yeah.
1: Love him.
2: And Alexis and the Sanity and Mia Borders and Robin Barnes. So we have...
1: Oh, I love Robin too.
2: Yeah,
1: I love you, Robin.
2: So we're you know, showcasing all of these local talent. That's another series where we've, you know, it's kind of just seeing like what, you know, what's going to work well. Cause certainly some music lends itself to more orchestral back, but who knew that, you know, LPO and Big Frida would be as big as a hit.
1: It's perfection.
2: We're the first orchestra to do bounce charts. So, yeah. But I don't know.
0: Where else could it happen?
2: Only here in New Orleans, right. You know. And I think that's what LPO has really been trying to do. That's something that only our orchestra can do. Is really lean into what makes us special. Well, it's our local.
0: Well, we're all, to put it that way, we're all sharing in the same water. We're all on the same boat together. Mm-hmm. So it makes sense that our neighbors, which is what I find is who we all are. We're all our neighbors. You know, we're all neighbors to each other here in New Orleans, because even though we look like a big city, we're really a small town.
2: I know. I use that all the time when I'm talking to folks. We're a big city, small town.
1: It's unique, too. Yeah.
0: But we have a song that we're going to feature. Dawn, would you tell me a little bit about it?
1: Yeah, Sandstone will be played over at the performance on the 2nd at 8 p.m. at the Orpheum. And it's one of my favorite records on the Pigments Project. Sandstone speaks to the beauty of New Orleans. And I had not only done this song for the album, but I also did a short film that was collaborated with NOCA.
0: Excellent.
1: Yeah, with the dancers at NOCA. So not only do I love this in an auditory fashion, but I also love it visually because it got me an opportunity to use the dancers at NOCA to perform it. So I'm really excited to perform this at the show on the 2nd. Yeah.
0: And once again, the show is the LPO plus Tank and the Bangas and Dawn Richard this Friday, October 2nd at 8 p.m. at the Orpheum Theater. So look them up at lpomusic.com.
2: /events.
0: Yes, that'll work.
1: You don't want to miss it. Come get the good stuff.
2: Check it out. Get your tickets today.
0: Yeah. There you go. Absolutely. All right. Amanda, Dawn, thank you very much for being here.
2: So
0: we appreciate it.
2: Us.
0: Dear listener, here's Dawn Richard.

0: 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But that was my stomping ground. Where you at, Jack?
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This is WWOZ FM New Orleans. And allow me to tell you what you just heard. That was Ivan Neville doing Greatest Place on Earth. Before that, we heard Christian Diablo doing I'll Make Time for You. Before her, another one in the Neville family, the one and only Aaron Neville doing Stomping Ground. I like that song quite a bit. We also had Dawn Richard visiting with us, and she Sandstorm was the name of the song that we featured for her. She's going to be having an event with the LPO this Friday at the Orpheum Theater at 8 o'clock. And we got more music for you.

From the album Live, A Night at Tipitina's, that was Mem Shannon covering Mr. You know, I Won't Back Down. My God, I have his name. He's one of my heroes, and I've lost Tom Petty. There you go. And I lost a track of train of thought. Before that, Miss Sophie Lee and the Parish did Lovely in That Dress from an album entitled Traverse This Universe. Big Frida did Pressing Onward. Is the name of the album. The name of the song was Holy Shuffle. The Holy Shuffle featuring Billy Porter. Luther Kent did Gotta Make New Orleans from an album entitled Luther Kent. The Soul Queen of New Orleans, Miss Irma Thomas, did Backwater Blues from the 50th Anniversary Celebration album. And we heard the Iguanas doing Love Sucker from Juarez. That catches us up to what we've listened so far. And now we're going to feature a band who's from right here in New Orleans. They're going to be opening for a Colombian band called Monsieur Periné. They are playing at Tipitina's tomorrow night. But these folks right here, they're called Los Guiros, and the name of the song is Juntos Creamos Magia. Together we make magic.

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This is WWOZ-FM, New Orleans. And now, as we do on every odd hour, we're bringing you the calendar of live music events for today. 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

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Here are the shows for today, including listings that are part of NOLA by NOLA. 21st Amendment has James Beaumont and Coyote Duo at 8 p.m. 30 by 90 has Dapper Dandies at 6 and the Velvet Collective at 9. Always Lounge features Betsy Propane Smoke Show Cabaret at 7 p.m. Bacchanal hosts Byron Asher at 6 p.m. Bamboulas presents John Roniger and the Good for Nothing Band at 4:30. And Ted Hefko and the Thousand Airs at 9. BJ's Lounge welcomes Red Beans and Blues with Washboard Chaz and Jonathan Freelick at 9 p.m. Bourbon O Bar at the Bourbon Orleans Hotel has Ross Hoppy at 8 p.m. Bufa's has David Doucet at 7 p.m. Cafe Istanbul features John Boutte with Oscar Rossignoli, Nobu Ozaki, and Caleb Tokarska at 8 p.m. Cafe Negril hosts the Keep It Rolling Brass Band at 8:30. Carousel Bar and Lounge at Hotel Montleon presents Tom Hook at 8 p.m. Carrollton Station welcomes Biscuits and Jam with Merrill Zimmerman Friends at 10 p.m. Crescent City Brewhouse has the Ben Flood Jazz Trio at 6 p.m. DBA has the Secret Six Jazz Band at 6. And Corey Henry presents Red Beans and Rice the Yours at 9:30. 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Dos Jefes host John Fole at 8:30. Fritzel's Jazz Club presents the Tin Men at 5 and Richard Scott and Friends at 8. Holy Diver welcomes Guiding Light, W9, and the Convenience starting at 10 p.m. Mahogany Jazz Hall has Tom Hook at 6 and the Original Tuxedo Jazz Band at 8. The Maison has Sugar and the Daddies at 5 p.m. Maison Bourbon Jazz Club hosts Danny Rubio and the Catahoula Music Company featuring Jack Pritchett at 8 p.m. The Maple Leaf presents the George Porter Jr. Trio featuring Chris Atkins at 7 and 10. NOLA Brewing features the NOLA Pickin' Party Bluegrass Jam at 7 p.m. Fat O'Brien's has Matt Hayden plus Jim Lockwood starting at 6 p.m. The Polo Club at Windsor Court has David Bodinghouse at 5:30. 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Saturn Bar hosts BC Coogan at 8 and 10. Snug Harbor presents the Charmaine Neville Band for two shows at 7:30 and 9:30. St. Rock Tavern welcomes the 5 Quarter String Band plus Los Positos starting at 9 p.m. Steamboat Natchez has the Dukes of Dixieland at 6 p.m. Three Muses has Johanna Rose at 7:30. Tropical Isle Original features Dave Ferrato at 7. True South hosts the Danny Alexander Blues Jam at 8 p.m. And the Twilight Room at the Always Lounge presents I Wrote a Song, a big gay musical at 8 p.m. For the entire listing of today's live music events, including daytime performances, go to wwoz.org/livewire. 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

0: the one and only Les Getrex from right here in New Orleans doing Free Us. And before that, we heard Miss Charmaine Neville and her band doing It Ain't My Fault from the Queen of the Mardi Gras album that she put out some years ago. Before that, we did The Live Wire. And right now, I have another wonderful surprise and wonderful visit with us, because the one and only Miss Kia Robinson Hatfield is joining me to let you know about a couple of events that are coming, because there's 2 weeks of very busy music in the city, as you know, but she is actually involved in two of those, and I want you to pay attention, because boy, what she has to say, it's incredibly, incredibly awesome. Kia, good morning. Good afternoon.
1: Good afternoon.
0: I keep saying good morning, but it's good afternoon. How are you?
1: How are you? Thank you for having me.
0: My pleasure. It's our pleasure to have you here. And you're here to speak about two events, right? One is for what's left of the Hispanic Heritage celebration that goes from middle of September to middle of October. And this is an event that's coming up soon.
1: That's right. Yeah, we have two amazing weeks coming up at Jazz and Heritage Foundation. This Saturday, we're kicking off our Jazz and Heritage concert series sponsored by the wonderful people at GoFarb Financial with Conjunto Tierra Linda. Did I do that correctly?
0: Absolutely.
1: All
0: of course
1: right. And that's happening at the George and Joyce Wien Jazz and Heritage Center. And that is followed by the 20th anniversary of the Crescent City Blues and Barbecue Festival.
0: 20 years already?
1: 20 years.
0: Isn't that incredible?
1: Yeah.
0: Wow. Man, I think if that's the case, then I've been working it for most of it.
1: Yeah,
0: I've been,
1: that's
0: I've been
1: right.
0: there.
1: Yeah.
0: As you may know, the Jazz and Heritage Foundation and WWC have a very, very close relationship. Mm-hmm. And so we go and we broadcast the festival
1: that's
0: from
1: right.
0: Lafayette Square every year. So what a wonderful thing to say. 20 years.
1: 20
0: that
1: years.
0: And you know, yeah. Locals love going to that festival year in and year out.
1: Yes.
0: Regardless of what's going on, they just love to attend that festival. And it's a great, great thing for the city.
1: Yes, it's accessible to the public.
0: Yep.
1: It's an amazing festival right in the heart of the CBD.
0: Yep.
1: And we invite everyone to come out. It's going to be an amazing 3 days of that festival.
0: Who do we have in that festival this year?
1: We've got an all-star lineup.
0: I know we have our little Freddie King.
1: Yeah.
0: We have Mia Borders.
1: Can't Do It Without Him. Johnny Sansone. We've got headliners. We've got Samantha Fish.
0: Oh, man.
1: Booker T. Jones.
0: Ooh. Seriously?
1: Yeah.
0: Oh,
1: Ruthie Foster. George Porter. Yeah.
0: Yeah, that's an amazing lineup.
1: Yeah.
0: Ruthie Foster puts on a great live show.
1: Yeah.
0: If our dear listener, if you have missed Ms. Foster doing a live show, this is your chance to do it. Do it during the Blues and Barbecue Festival, making its 20th anniversary. And she's going to be headlining Saturday or Sunday?
1: That will be on... throwing some hardball questions. I got a lot of
0: goes.
1: Events coming up at me. Yeah, Friday.
0: Oh, she said lightning Friday.
1: Yeah.
0: Well, there you go. Close out the office, close out the shop for the day, and
1: right.
0: head on over
1: on
0: to
1: Lafayette
0: Lafayette
1: Park.
0: There you
1: get
0: go.
1: You some barbecue and
0: oh my goodness.
1: Yeah, get you a chair out in front of the stage and just enjoy the beautiful weather.
0: That is what we love about that. That festival is the fact that it sort of marks the beginning of the fall for the musical season in the city.
1: That's right.
0: It's kind of like the highlight of how we start our musical season here is the Blues and Barbecue Festival. My God, 20 years. Yeah, it's incredible. Now, tell me about this band that's coming up, or the show that's coming up before that, which is in celebration of the Hispanic Heritage Month. That's actually about to close out in the middle of October.
1: That's
0: but
1: right.
0: this is Conjunto Tierra Linda. I've had the pleasure of seeing them play several times.
1: Mm-hmm.
0: And they're just an amazing band.
1: They are so much fun. They're a 12-piece New Orleans Latin band. Dance band led by singer, bassist, and arranger Gabriel Case.
0: Yep.
1: So they blend salsa, Cuban, Latin jazz, and some original music. So it's, you know, a really fun show. If you love music and it's hard for you to sit still, this is the show for you.
0: It's one of those shows that I really like because they're super musical in the sense that they're all technically proficient musicians.
1: Yes.
0: Incredibly technically proficient musicians who just get that swing for the Latin thing and they can do it, you know,
1: yeah.
0: and the members who are of Hispanic origin that I know are obviously are going to have that flavor, but everybody else joins in it, and it's an incredible experience. People should really, really come to this.
1: I keep telling people this is going to be an immersive experience. It's really dynamic.
0: And bring your dancing shoes.
1: Absolutely.
0: So that particular show is when?
1: That show is Saturday, October 3rd. Doors open at 7 p.m. Cool. And the show starts at 8 p.m. at the Jazz and Heritage Center in Treme. Mm-hmm. And like I said, we still have a few tickets available, www.jazzandheritage.org, to find out information about that.
0: That's right. Just go up Esplanade and hook a left.
1: There you go.
0: Right? Something like that.
1: Yeah.
0: All right. Good deal. All right. So the Blues and Barbecue Festival, it always features amazing food from local vendors.
1: That's right.
0: It only features an amazing lineup of both local and national acts.
1: Correct.
0: It's going to have a special show this year.
1: So we have a special tribute show to Scott Agis, who is my predecessor and my former boss. He passed away earlier this year, and so there's going to be an all-star tribute performance to Scott Agis with some very special guests that I can't quite reveal yet, but it's going to be absolutely amazing. And, you know, aside from that, you know, tons of surprises on our stages. Terrence Simeon, an Exotico experience featuring his daughter, who's making her debut, Marcella Simeon, Erica Falls, Vintage Soul, Linda Gale Lewis. So we've got some really heavy hitters at this one.
0: Try to make it, folks, because Erica Falls is just going to blow you away.
1: Yeah.
0: Local musician, amazing singer, is just full of soul, it's an incredible experience with her as well. And then the one and only Samantha Fish. She is going to melt your face. What an amazing performer she is. We've had her at the station several times, and she's a good friend of ours. And we love it when people like her, like Johnny Sansone, you know, who spends, you know, I would say 2 days out of the month, he comes to the station, and we love that.
1: He's a friend. Johnny Sansone, Mark Stone, Washboard Chaz.
0: Mark Stone, our own Mark Stone.
1: That's So, it's going to be the who's who of New Orleans music at Crescent City Blues and Barbecue.
0: What an incredible lineup. Give me those dates again for our listeners, please.
1: So that is the week after this one. That's October 9th, 10th, and 11th.
0: Okay.
1: Festival is accessible. Again, you can get the full lineup of food, our artisans, our craft vendors that will be there at jazzandheritage.org.
0: Yep. I also like it because you guys put out your t-shirt sale. I love it. Love it every time there's a t-shirt sale.
1: Yeah, we're doing it big for 20th anniversary. So you're going to see some one-of-a-kind foundation pieces at this festival.
0: Great.
1: And some, of course, 20th anniversary merch that you can also get.
0: Okay, if you want to go with a little more upscale experience, do I have a chance to do something like that as well?
1: We do have a VIP experience.
0: Oh, well, there you go.
1: They are currently all sold out because it is probably the best deal in town. So,
0: way.
1: Yeah. I mean, if you're nice to me, just give me a call. But but we do have a very nice VIP experience where folks can get up close and personal on a stage and have some little perks there. So, it's a good deal.
0: I'm glad it's sold out because I've seen folks. As I said, we work it, so we're all around the grounds there, doing things. But I see the folks up there enjoying themselves, and boy, do they have
1: a blast. They have a lot of fun. Yeah, you know, the good thing about it, the sweet deal about it, is that all of this goes back to the mission of the foundation, which is to invest in Louisiana culture, musicians, our music industry professionals. So all of that goes directly right back into the Louisiana cultural ecosystem.
0: There you go. You are not only having a great time, you're dancing the night away, but you're also supporting local music and local musicians and artists. And that's a great thing. Kia, anything else? Final words.
1: I hope to see you all out there, whether it's at the concert on October 3rd with Conjunto Tierra Linda.
0: Yes.
1: Did I get that?
0: Of course.
1: Or it's at our Crescent City Blues and Barbecue Festival in Lafayette Square Park.
0: Excellent. Thank you. Kia, Robinson Hatfield. She is the Director of Programs and Communications for the New Orleans Jazz and Heritage Foundation. Good friend of ours. It's always good to see her smiling face with us. And among the many performers that we mentioned, we're going to have one, Mr. Johnny Sansone, in one of those stages. So here's something to whet your appetite.

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1: Look here.

Miserica Falls doing Good Time from an album entitled Emotions. She's going to be performing at the Blues and Barbecue Festival in its 20th edition at Lafayette Square coming up in 2 weeks. So do not miss that. Remember, anybody can walk in and out of that festival because it's great. It's open to the public and it's set up by the New Orleans Jazz and Heritage Foundation. Johnny Sansone started that set with Once It Gets Started from an album of the same name. He's another one of the performers that's going to be there at the 20th Blues and Barbecue Festival. So keep that in mind. We're going to keep it funky. Here's Soul Project.

0: It's 1:50 in the afternoon in the Crescent City, 20 minutes to 2 o'clock. And this is the New Orleans Music Show for Monday, the 28th of September, 2026. My name is Jorge, and it's been quite an honor to sit in for my good friend Murph, who usually hosts this show. He is on a special assignment. He'll be back in about 2 weeks. But it's been a pleasure to be here sitting in the chair for him. Maggie Kerner did He Calls Me Mama from an album entitled Neutral Ground. Before that, The Rumble did Take It Back from Live at the Maple Leaf. If you haven't seen The Rumble play live yet, please do yourself a favor. What an amazing, amazing band of local young musicians. And it's a real treat. And as always, as I always remind you, wear your dancing shoes for that. Faux Filet, probably one of the best bands ever to come out of Southwest Louisiana, did Femme La Dee from Cow Island Hop. And Soul Project began the whole thing with Make It Funky from their Live from Norway album. That catches us up to everything we've heard so far in this last minute. And we're going to bring you a special message. And after that, we got a few more songs for you.
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2: How you doing, Chuck?

Soul Revels featuring Big Frida. Good Time. Before that's from the Poetry in Motion album. And before that, we heard the one and only Big Chief Bo Dallas Jr., accompanied by the ubiquitous Miss Jelly Joseph Angelique. Jelly Joseph doing Hard to Handle from Chip Off the Old Block. That's the end of the show. For me, what a pleasure to have sat in for Murph. Stick around because we got great music coming up. Blues Eclectic is up next.

That's right, y'all. That's Albert Collins working on that guitar. This one's called Collins Mix. Recorded for Imperial Records. And it's Albert Collins' birthday on Thursday, so there you go. Got some Texas blues coming at you courtesy of Mr. Collins, the Iceman, throughout the show. It's 201. This is WWOZ-FM New Orleans, 90.7 on your dial. WWOZ.org if you're streaming this signal elsewhere in the world. Big thank you and love to all of our members who are part of this OZ family and pledged their support monetarily over our fund drive this past week and a half that quit over the weekend. We love y'all. We love all y'all. And those that are able to help support this thing, always appreciated. With that in mind, we got 2 hours of Blues Eclectic coming at you without asking you for money. Although, if you want to give us money, we're happy to take it. Got a little special interview action coming up later, so stay tuned for that. And, you know, our birthday roundup we like to do. Got all kinds of good ones on that, so stay tuned for that. But I realized that I hadn't played Hound Dog Taylor in a minute, so we got to remedy that right here and then take it from there. So y'all stay tuned, enjoy the music, and I will catch up with you later.

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I was shooting dice. 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I whistled to my shotgun,

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Doggone that, doggone Joe.

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One morning in July, that sun was blazing down. Took my pick, spade and shovel, and I laid them on the ground. I was hot and thirsty, cool and I decree. The boss said, boy, swing that pick, I laid it in the shade. Doggone, he's a mean boss man. My mother went to see Dr. Buzzard to free me from the game. Dr. Buzzard said, in 5 more hours, your son will ride the train. Doggone, Dr. Buzzard is a voodoo man. Dr. Buzzard worked his roots. The boss's rifle would not shoot.

right, y'all. It's always good to hear Albert Collins playing his guitar. This one's called Stump Poker. Just heard a title track from Corey Harris from his album called Insurrection Blues from a few years back. And it's as prescient as ever, y'all. I mean, the same ones that would cut federal funding to places like WWOZ are staggeringly corrupt. But here we are, still here. Guitar Nubbit from Florida, by way of Georgia, by way of Boston, recorded in the early 60s with the Georgia Chain Gang. Then we did some California blues, the Red Devils from L.A. with Mr. Highwayman. Started the set with Hound Dog Taylor and the House Rockers doing Elmore James, It Hurts Me Too. Blues Eclectic, WWOZ. Albert Collins behind me, well, the organ player right now, but Collins on the guitar. Born 1st of October, which is Thursday. By the way, 1st of October is Thursday. In case you weren't clocking that, you are now. And also for 1st of October, Thursday birthday, Donny Hathaway. The late great one. So it's hard to pick one Donny Hathaway tune, but I got to roll with this one. So Carole King composition, y'all. Stay tuned.

you know that hurt you.

While I'm away from you, I know it's hard for you, baby. And a lot of times you attempted to do things you would normally do. And I could write you a letter every day and still not express the true feelings I have in my heart, in my body, in my soul for you. 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

0: All right, everyone. Yeah, left and right here. So that, well, we'll talk about that in a second. But before that, we had Edith Mackey doing Rainy Morning Blues. That was an old slow blues from Edith Mackey from the late 1940s. Lee Jackson pleading for love. Tommy Tate, hold on to what we've got. And Lee Jackson and Tommy Tate are both on our birthday roundup. Tommy Tate's birthday is tomorrow. And Lee Jackson, Chicago blues man, was born 26th of September. Then we started off with the great Donny Hathaway, do it, Carole King, You Got a Friend. And remember that, y'all, You Got a Friend. At the very least, you've got 2 hours of it here at Blues Eclectic every Monday afternoon. Donny Hathaway, born 1st of October, so celebrated his anniversary of birth in a couple days. And right now, that last tune was Lightnin' Hopkins featuring Miss Barbara Dane called I Know You've Got Another Man. And we played that one specifically because I have with me to discuss Miss Barbara Dane today, the filmmaker Maureen Gosling, and we've got some great news to share with you, New Orleans folks, and the folks at large. Maureen, say hello to the world, please.
1: Hi, I'm really glad to be with you, Andrew. Thank you.
0: Great. Well, thank you for joining us, and definitely want to evangelize a little bit about the great Barbara Dane, a definite 20th century musical icon and social justice icon. But first, I want to tell the listeners a little bit about you, just in case they are unacquainted. So you're a filmmaker who has a long and storied history with New Orleans and South Louisiana in general. Is that correct?
1: That's correct. I worked with Les Blank. A lot of people may know who he was. He was this incredible documentary filmmaker, and he basically was my mentor. And the first film I did with him was doing sound on a film called Hot Pepper, Dry Wooden Hot Pepper, in Cajun and Zydeco country, featuring Clifton Chenier and a lot of the wonderful Creole musicians like Boisec Ardoin, Henry Fontenot, and so forth. And then we did Always for Pleasure. People may know that, which I think really stands as an iconic film about New Orleans. It always felt as if when I'm there, it feels like that film feels. And that one featured Professor Longhair and the Wild Chapatulas and Irma Thomas and Alan Toussaint, and then the Mardi Gras Indians is really incredible about the tradition of parade and celebration in New Orleans. And then we also did other films in Cajun country. I went to the dance, J.T. O'Ball, Yum Yum Yum about Cajun cooking, Mark and Ann about the Savoy family, and so on. And so I just feel a real special connection with New Orleans, with Louisiana, Cajun country. And I'm very excited to come back and show this new film. And called The Nine Lives of Barbara Dane. And Barbara Dane, her connection would be probably best described as, besides being a jazz and blues singer, she was kind of discovered, quote-unquote, by Louis Armstrong. He got excited when he heard her sing. Here's a white woman singing incredible blues and jazz, and he wanted her to go on the road with him to Europe. And in the film, you hear the whole story, and I won't reveal the story, so you can come and see the film and you'll find out what happened.
0: Right, but it is amazing. I was going to mention that obviously her obvious major connection being that it was that being with Louis Armstrong musically at the beginning of her career is something else. I mean, anyone to be able to have that relationship with Louis Armstrong, you know, as a musician, is amazing. And then from there, I know she recorded a bunch of different stuff, all, like you said, jazz and blues, and then some folk music. And I enjoyed actually one of the quotes from the movie that you made, The Nine Lives of Barbara Dane, that talks about how she was the only artist to ever record for both Folkways and Capitol Records. And
1: yes.
0: it runs the whole gamut, right? And I saw that Earl Palmer was on those sessions on some of that Capitol stuff, you know, another great New Orleans drummer. And I mean, it was the depth of her interaction with 20th century American music is something else. And then the stuff that she created, you know, all the songs that she was singing for the causes that needed to be, have a light shone on them. And she was very much part of that too. So I wanted to talk to you a little bit about that. I know you could certainly speak to that based on a lot of your filmography from all over the world, for sure.
1: Yeah, well, I would say that the first 20 years I had Les Blank as my film partner, and we really did a lot of films about music and then some off-the-wall stuff like Burden of Dreams about Werner Herzog, German filmmaker Werner Herzog doing his feature Fitzcarraldo in the Amazon, Burden of Dreams, the making of, and Garlic is as Good as 10 Mothers, and Gap-Tooth Women, which apparently showed not too long ago in New Orleans. But then my second collaborator and film partner has been Jed Rife, producer on this film. And with him, we've done a lot of more social justice type films and, you know, issues like medical marijuana and the legacy of slavery and California Indian history, stuff like that. And he's actually going to be with me at the screening. We're both going to be there for the Q&A. And he had his film, Ishi the Last Yahi, played here, as well as one called Right for Change. And so he's spent a lot of time down here, too.
0: Well, that's so wonderful to hear that you've been able to collaborate on projects that need, like I say, you know, need a voice and need things out there in the world. And I know this Nine Lives of Barbara Dane, it's got about a 2020 date on it or so. So it's a half dozen years old or so. Does that sound about right to your mental math?
1: Well, actually, 2023.
0: 23 is when, okay, when I was mm-hmm. looking, I had saw a couple of things. That's why I was asking you about it. So, yeah, a few years, and I know she passed away just shy about 2 years ago. So right. This is prescient stuff here, I think. But for those that are just joining us, I've got Maureen Gosling on the line, who's a director, made a movie about the great Barbara Dane, 20th century American musician, showing this movie here in New Orleans, October 8th at the Broad Theater. And if you are in or going to be in New Orleans on the 8th, which is in a week from this coming Thursday, coming up faster than you think. So we talked about that earlier in the show about October 1st coming this week. There will be a screening of this great movie, Nine Lives of Barbara Dane. And then, like you said, Maureen, a discussion afterwards about the movie that you made. And then there's a show, you know, The Broad has such a great ability to have film and live music. So there's a show afterwards with Dana Kurtz and James Singleton, great New Orleans musicians. And I'm sure they'll be chiming in with some of the stuff that Barbara Dane was doing musically for sure. So anything else you want to mention about the film or about this screening when you're coming to New Orleans, like to tell the OZ listenership?
1: Yeah. It really will be an event. So it's the film and the music, and I was delighted to find out that Dana has some interesting little resonances with Barbara Dane. She actually wrote back and said she really loved the film, and she said, "Wish I could have sat at the feet of this broad." And so I was thinking, like, okay, two broads on at the broad.
0: At the broad, right? It's perfect, actually. Yeah, no, I imagine Barbara Dane would love that, the kismet of that for sure. So, well, that's so great. Yeah. Well, thank you, Maureen, for joining us and for making this movie about a 20th century musical icon, the great Barbara Dane. Y'all, October 8th at the Broad, screening of the movie with Maureen Gosling and a Q&A, and then followed by a show of some live music, Dana Kurtz curating. So we're going to, sure, that'll be interesting to hear what she has to add to the conversation about Ms. Dane.
1: Yes, and she's going to be included. Dana's going to be included in the Q&A with us. And this is part of our Women's Rebel Voices film and music tour. So we want to showcase contemporary artists and have resonance with Barbara, who would have loved to promote the up and coming and the, you know, contemporary women singers. And she, we found this platform as a wonderful way to do that. And it sort of works on a lot of levels. And we hope that you'll come and enjoy the whole night. And we look forward to seeing you there.
0: Absolutely. And for those that aren't going to be in New Orleans, you can go to BarbaraDaneFilm.com. That's Dane, BarbaraDaneFilm.com, and find out more. You can watch the film. Obviously, there's a way to do that through the website. But then also you can find out more about the Women Rebel Voices tour and see if any of that is coming your way if you're in another locale for sure. So, Maureen, thanks again. And October 8th, y'all, Broad Theater here up on Broad Street in New Orleans. A screening of The Nine Lives of Barbara Dane, and then a live show to follow and a Q&A. And Maureen, I think we're going to go out of here with a special delivery blues. We got to play a blues of Barbara Dane doing one of the classics.
1: Great.
0: So thanks for joining us, and we'll see you October 8th.
1: Thank you, Andrew.
0: You bet.
1: Okay.
0: This is WWOZ.

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0: myself. 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
0: Okay.
2: One, two, three, four, one, two, three.
0: I've got a woman. She's so fine. Sends cold chill all down my spine.

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0: Yes, indeed. Some more Albert Collins. Because why not? Born 1st of October, which is this coming Thursday, Albert Collins. Also, before that, Willie Egan, another October 1st birthday, doing I Can't Understand It. And then George Wild, Child Butler, harmonica and vocals. Big Mama, Little Mama, also born 1st of October. So, there you are. Coco Taylor, whose birthday is today, was before that with Voodoo Woman, one that she recorded for Alligator Records in Chicago. And we started the set with Barbara Dane doing Special Delivery Man on the Smithsonian Folkways Records. And there's a movie about Barbara Dane called The Nine Lives of Barbara Dane, and there will be a screening of said movie at the Broad Theater on October 8th here in New Orleans with the film director Maureen Gosling, so check it out if you're around, and a musical performance afterwards. 302 WWOZ FM New Orleans, time for Monday's Live Wire, see what's happening tonight. So we'll get that going, and then onward and upward.
1: 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Here are the shows for today, including listings that are part of NOLA by NOLA. 21st Amendment has James Beaumont and Coyote Duo at 8 p.m. 30 by 90 has Dapper Dandies at 6 and the Velvet Collective at 9. Always Lounge features Betsy Propane's Smoke Show Cabaret at 7 p.m. Bacchanal hosts Byron Asher at 6 p.m. Bamboulas presents John Roniger and the Good for Nothing Band at 4:30. And Ted Hefko and the Thousand Airs at 9. BJ's Lounge welcomes Red Beans and Blues with Washboard Chaz and Jonathan Freelick at 9 p.m. Bourbon O Bar at the Bourbon Orleans Hotel has Ross Hoppy at 8 p.m. Bufa's has David Doucet at 7 p.m. Cafe Istanbul features John Boutte with Oscar Rossignoli, Nobu Ozaki, and Caleb Tokarska at 8 p.m. Cafe Negril hosts the Keep It Rollin' Brass Band at 8:30. Carousel Bar and Lounge at Hotel Monteleone presents Tom Hook at 8 p.m. Carrollton Station welcomes Biscuits and Jam with Merrill Zimmerman and Friends at 10 p.m. Crescent City Brewhouse has the Ben Flood Jazz Trio at 6 p.m. DBA has the Secret Six Jazz Band at 6. And Corey Henry presents Red Beans and Rice the Yours at 9:30. 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Dos Jefes hosts John Fole at 8:30. Fritzl's Jazz Club presents the Tin Men at 5 and Richard Scott and Friends at 8. Holy Diver welcomes Guiding Light, W9, and The Convenience starting at 10 p.m. Mahogany Jazz Hall has Tom Hook at 6 and the Original Tuxedo Jazz Band at 8. The Maison has Suga and the Daddies at 5 p.m. Maison Bourbon Jazz Club hosts Danny Rubio and the Catahoula Music Company featuring Jack Pritchett at 8 p.m. The Maple Leaf presents the George Porter Jr. Trio featuring Chris Atkins at 7 and 10. NOLA Brewing features the NOLA Pickin' Party Bluegrass Jam at 7 p.m. Pat O'Brien's has Matt Hayden plus Jim Lockwood starting at 6 p.m. The Polo Club at Windsor Court has David Bodinghouse at 5:30. 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Saturn Bar hosts BC Coogan at 8 and 10. Snug Harbor presents the Charmaine Neville Band for two shows at 7:30 and 9:30. St. Rock Tavern welcomes the 5-quarter string band plus Los Positos starting at 9 p.m. Steamboat Natchez has the Dukes of Dixieland at 6 p.m. Three Muses has Johanna Rose at 7:30. Tropical Isle Original features Dave Ferrato at 7. True South hosts the Danny Alexander Blues Jam at 8 p.m. And the Twilight Room at the Always Lounge presents I Wrote a Song, a big gay musical at 8 p.m. For the entire listing of today's live music events, including daytime performances, go to wwoz.org/livewire. 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

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All righty.

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The sounds of Albert Collins behind me. That was just Booba Barnes, Roosevelt Barnes, went by Booba, from Greenville, Mississippi, doing a live version of a song called Heartbroken Man at his club that he had in Greenville in the late 80s and early 90s. And Booba Barnes' birthday was the 25th a couple days ago, so we're celebrating the anniversary of his birth. We did Doug Quattlebaum with a version of You's One Black Rat. Snooks Eaglin from back here in New Orleans with some fancy guitar work, doing one called I'm Looking for a Woman, one of his earliest of recordings, and boy, he could play the guitar, couldn't he? Then we heard one from each of the two bands that Wacko Wade Wright is in. Little Freddie King with a version of Jimmy Reed's Big Boss Man, and featuring Wade Wright, Wacko Wade on the drums. And same before that, the Leopard Hounds, his new project, doing one called The Bywater Train. It's Wade's birthday today, so happy birthday, Wacko Wade, and they're doing a party Friday night at BJ's Lounge in the Bywater with the Leopard Hounds and the Little Freddie King Band, so get after it, y'all. I'll be there. Come say hey. Started the set at the top of the hour with R.L. Burnside doing one called Going Down South, and that was an acoustic solo version of one of his classics. All right, got about a half hour of blues eclectic yet to come. Speaking of birthday roundup, got a couple more to get to, including the great Cesar Rosas from Los Lobos, who just had one on the 26th, so happy birthday to him. Hope he enjoyed his weekend, and going to do one of the very best right here. We'll send this one out to Jorge.

0: down to Santa Land and tell Bokassa come in. That's where he is.
1: I'm Ronald W. Lewis. I'm the director of the House of Dance and Feathers Museum in the Lower Ninth Ward and president of the Big Nine Social and Pleasure Club. 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

WWOZ is underwritten by Unframed, presented by the Hellas Foundation, a project of Arts New Orleans, a large-scale outdoor mural exhibition featuring 11 works in the downtown arts district. The newest mural, The Welcoming Committee by Annie Moran, rises above the Girard Street overpass. 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

Yeah.

Right. That was a big block of music since the bottom of the hour, and a big thank you for having endured a week and a half of a lot more talking than usual on OZ, so I wanted to give you a bunch of tunes. Let's run them back, and I'm out of here, y'all. That was Willie Johnson playing guitar and singing, and featured Sammy Lewis on him harmonica, who was born 25th September. That was a Sun Records one called So Long, Baby, Goodbye. Then we heard Jerry Lee Lewis from the late 1950s doing a Roy Orbison song called Down the Line, and it's Jerry Lee's birthday tomorrow. Another Lewis, Furry Lewis with the Judge Boucher Blues, Booker White with the Columbus, Mississippi Blues, Rosa Lee Hill doing one called Pork and Beans, and she too was 25th September along with Sammy Lewis. Houston Stackhouse doing the Big Road Blues, it's his birthday today. That was a Tommy Johnson tune that he knew Tommy Johnson, learned it from him, and then recorded that version of it in the 60s. And then Lalo Guerrero and his Five Wolves, the Cinco Lobos, doing Muy Sabroso Blues, and the Straight Up Los Lobos doing Don't Worry, Baby. Happy birthday, Cesar Rosas. Y'all stay tuned, Jazz from Jax. I'll be back next Monday, and it will be October, and that's what's up.

402, and you're tuned to WWOZ FM New Orleans. We're coming to you live from the top of Jack's Brewery, overlooking the Mississippi River, from the Hillis Foundation Studio. And we want to say thanks to Andrew for doing another great edition of Blues Eclectic this afternoon. Here is Roy Haynes with Equinox.

416, you're tuned to WWOZ-FM New Orleans. That was Roy Haynes with Equinox, a John Coltrane composition from the album Homecoming. Homecoming was released in 1994, recorded in February of 1994. And on that album, we had, of course, Roy Haynes, Roy Haynes on drums, Charlie Hayden on bass, and Kenny Barron on piano. 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We're 90.7 FM around town. 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

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And we're here for you on WWOZ around the clock 24/7. And this is Jazz from Jack's Brewery, Monday's edition. Tomorrow is T.R. Johnson's turn, and he's followed by Dr. Alcalone, who comes in every Wednesday, with Keith Hill coming in on Thursdays from 4 to 7 p.m., and then Charlie B. wraps up the week every Friday. We invite you to join us across the week on Jazz from Jack's Brewery. My name is Maryse. I'll be here with you until 7 p.m. We just heard from George Coleman from that wonderful album, Amsterdam After Dark. We heard Autumn in New York. And Amsterdam After Dark was released in 1979, and the recording date was 1978, December 29th of 1978. It featured George Coleman on tenor saxophone, Hilton Ruiz on piano, Sam Jones on bass, and Billy Higgins on drums. Let's listen to Hilton Ruiz with Body and Soul.

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1: 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Let's see what we played. We had Christian Winter for you just now with Green Chimneys from his album Soul House. And that featured quite a star cast as well. You had Christian Winter on tenor saxophone with Marcus Printup on trumpet. Piano was Richard Doran Johnson, Ali Jackson on drums, and Carlos Enriquez on bass. And prior to that, of course, Hilton Ruiz, Body and Soul, from the album Island Eyes. And so we continue with music, let's play John Faddis, and this is High Five.

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1: This is the WWOZ Live Wire, your calendar of live music events for Monday, September 28th. Here are the shows for today, including listings that are part of NOLA by NOLA. 21st Amendment has James Beaumont and Coyote Duo at 8 p.m. 30 by 90 has Dapper Dandies at 6 and the Velvet Collective at 9. Always Lounge features Betsy Propane Smoke Show Cabaret at 7 p.m. Bacchanal hosts Byron Asher at 6 p.m. Bamboulas presents John Roniger and the Good for Nothing Band at 4:30. And Ted Hefko and the Thousand Airs at 9. BJ's Lounge welcomes Red Beans and Blues with Washboard Chaz and Jonathan Freelick at 9 p.m. Bourbon O'Bar at the Bourbon Orleans Hotel has Ross Hoppy at 8 p.m. Bufa's has David Doucet at 7 p.m. Cafe Istanbul features John Boutte with Oscar Rossignoli, Nobu Ozaki, and Caleb Tokarska at 8 p.m. Cafe Negril hosts the Keep It Rollin' Brass Band at 8:30. Carousel Bar and Lounge at Hotel Monteleone presents Tom Hook at 8 p.m. Carrollton Station welcomes Biscuits and Jam with Merrill Zimmerman and Friends at 10 p.m. Crescent City Brew House has the Ben Flood Jazz Trio at 6 p.m. DBA has the Secret Six Jazz Band at 6. And Corey Henry presents Red Beans and Rice Liors at 9:30. 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Dos Jefes hosts John Fole at 8:30. Fritzl's Jazz Club presents the Tin Men at 5 and Richard Scott and Friends at 8. Holy Diver welcomes Guiding Light, W9, and The Convenience starting at 10 p.m. Mahogany Jazz Hall has Tom Hook at 6 and the Original Tuxedo Jazz Band at 8. The Maison has Sugar and the Daddies at 5 p.m. Maison Bourbon Jazz Club hosts Danny Rubio and the Catahoula Music Company featuring Jack Pritchett at 8 p.m. The Maple Leaf presents the George Porter Jr. Trio featuring Chris Atkins at 7 and 10. NOLA Brewing features the NOLA Pickin' Party Bluegrass Jam at 7 p.m. Pat O'Brien's has Matt Hayden plus Jim Lockwood starting at 6 p.m. The Polo Club at Windsor Court has David Bodinghouse at 5:30. 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Snug Harbor presents the Charmaine Neville Band for two shows at 7:30 and 9:30. St. Rock Tavern welcomes the 5-quarter string band plus Los Positos starting at 9 p.m. Steamboat Natchez has the Dukes of Dixieland at 6 p.m. Three Muses has Johanna Rose at 7:30. Tropical Isle Original features Dave Ferrato at 7. True South hosts the Danny Alexander Blues Jam at 8 p.m. And the Twilight Room at the Always Lounge presents I Wrote a Song, a big gay musical at 8 p.m. For the entire listing of today's live music events, including daytime performances, go to wwoz.org/livewire. 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
0: Thank you, Jamie. It's 5:04 in the Crescent City. This is Jazz from Jack's Brewery, Monday's edition with your host, Maryse. I'll be here with you until 7 p.m. Before the live wire, we heard Stefan Harris, Black Action Figure, the title cut from that very, very fine album. And prior to that, John Faddis, High Five, from his Cornucopia album. And Christian Winter, Green Chimneys, from the album Soul House. 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

And that was Peter Martin, pianist Peter Martin, on one of the WWOZ Sounds of New Orleans compilations. We heard Autumn Leaves. The time is 4:30. 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And we continue with more music, but let me tell you what came before Peter Martin. That was Jimmy Cobb, Amsterdam After Dark, from his album The Original Mob. And then at the top, Nat Adderley with Blue Autumn. And let's listen now to Michel Petrucciani with September 2nd.

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0: 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And that was Betty Carter we listened to. September Song is the title of that tune. It is from Betty Carter's album, Betty Carter, I'm Yours. And prior to that, we had from Michel Petrucciani's album, Trio in Tokyo, we heard September 2nd. Let's listen to, changing it up a little, just a little bit, Danilo Perez with September in Rio. But first, we have to play, we played this message for you on WWOZ.
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Then with Wake Me Up When September Ends from the album New Ones. Prior to that, Danilo Perez, September in Rio from the album Pana Monk. 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

Waltz for September on WWOZ FM New Orleans, and the time is 6:04 here in the Crescent City. Up next, music by request, Tom McDermott, and since we were able to find many Tom McDermott records, we're happy to oblige. The first one features Aurora Neeland and Tom McDermott, City of Timbers. And we are going to hear Aleman Remixiada. And up next we'll hear from the album featuring Tom McDermott, Choro do Norte, on WWOZ. And here we go.

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atom in the yard. 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J.D. Ruiz and Gay Divorce.

And that was Billie Holiday, Autumn in New York, from Lady in Autumn. And prior to that, we had Stéphane Grappelli with Nuage from Le Grand Grappelli. Prior to that, the Modern Jazz Quartet with Django from the album Django. Prior to that, Tom McDermott with Santa Teresa from his album Choro do Norte. And then Aurora Neeland with Tom McDermott with a song titled Aleman Remixiada. This is WWOZ 90.7 FM, New Orleans. And up next, Kenny Burrell, Sunset and the Mockingbird.

0: 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This first-ever retrospective traces Matthews' career as a comic artist, music journalist, and critic, a true New Orleans original. 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
1: 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In a little bit, right at the top of the hour, 7 o'clock, we'll have a great blues show programmed by Michael Dominici, so we invite you to stay tuned for that on WWOZ 90.7 FM New Orleans. We heard from Kenny Burrell. Sunset and the Mockingbird was the title of that tune, and it comes from an album called Special Request. We continue with some music coming back to New Orleans. And this is Nicholas Payton with Fall.

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We heard from Nicholas Payton. Fall is the title of that tune from an album called The Couch Sessions. And then, of course, Kenny Burrell with Sunset and the Mockingbird from the album Special Request. We want to wish Roger Lewis a very happy birthday, saxophonist extraordinaire and legendary here in the city. And that's coming up October 5th. But we're going to play from the Dirty Dozen Brass Band, Song for Bo B. And Michael Dominici should be up at 7 o'clock to bring you a great blues show. I'm going to say my goodbyes right now, but there's more music coming up. And I want to thank you for listening to WWOZ and for supporting your community radio station in the Crescent City. Until next time, you take care and be well.

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I'm one of the original members of the Dirty Dozen Brass Band. 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
1: This is the WWOZ Live Wire, your calendar of live music events for Monday, September 28th. Here are the shows for today, including listings that are part of NOLA by NOLA. 21st Amendment has James Beaumont and Coyote Duo at 8 p.m. 30 by 90 has Dapper Dandies at 6 and the Velvet Collective at 9. Always Lounge features Betsy Propane Smoke Show Cabaret at 7 p.m. Bacchanal hosts Byron Asher at 6 p.m. Bamboulas presents John Roniger and the Good for Nothing Band at 4:30. And Ted Hefko and the Thousand Airs at 9. BJ's Lounge welcomes Red Beans and Blues with Washboard Chaz and Jonathan Freelick at 9 p.m. Bourbon O'Bar at the Bourbon Orleans Hotel has Ross Hoppy at 8 p.m. Bufa's has David Doucet at 7 p.m. Cafe Istanbul features John Boutte with Oscar Rossignoli, Nobu Uzaki, and Caleb Tokarska at 8 p.m. Cafe Negril hosts the Keep It Rollin' Brass Band at 8:30. Carousel Bar and Lounge at Hotel Monteleone presents Tom Hook at 8 p.m. Carrollton Station welcomes Biscuits and Jam with Merrill Zimmerman Friends at 10 p.m. Crescent City Brewhouse has the Ben Flood Jazz Trio at 6 p.m. DBA has the Secret Six Jazz Band at 6. And Corey Henry presents Red Beans and Rice the Yours at 9:30. The Jump Off Lounge features Sporty's Brass Band at 9 o'clock. Dos Jefes hosts John Fole at 8:30. Fritzl's Jazz Club presents the Tin Men at 5 and Richard Scott and Friends at 8. Holy Diver welcomes Guiding Light, W9, and The Convenience starting at 10 p.m. Mahogany Jazz Hall has Tom Hook at 6 and the Original Tuxedo Jazz Band at 8. The Maison has Sugar and the Daddies at 5 p.m. Maison Bourbon Jazz Club hosts Danny Rubio and the Catahoula Music Company featuring Jack Pritchett at 8 p.m. The Maple Leaf presents the George Porter Jr. Trio featuring Chris Atkins at 7 and 10. NOLA Brewing features the NOLA Pickin' Party Bluegrass Jam at 7 p.m. Pat O'Brien's has Matt Hayden plus Jim Lockwood starting at 6 p.m. The Polo Club at Windsor Court has David Bodinghouse at 5:30. 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True South hosts the Danny Alexander Blues Jam at 8 p.m. And the Twilight Room at the Always Lounge presents I Wrote a Song, a big gay musical at 8 p.m. For the entire listing of today's live music,